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0: 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But when my banja comes together, there are no bad days.
1: 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And introducing the newest member to the banja, Banja Ultra.
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2: Not long ago, many children in Zambia did not go to school because their parents could not afford it. Today, 2.5 million children are back in the classroom, sitting on desks and being fed nutritious meals under the school feeding program. Markets are now peaceful with no kind of violence. Clinics stand where there were none. There's still much work ahead, jobs to create, futures to secure. And that's why Bali keeps working day after day. Because just as we delivered free education, we will keep delivering. For every child still waiting and every family still rising. Until progress is something every Zambian feels. We've started the change. Now let's finish the job. On the 13th of August, 2026, vote for Hakainde Hichilema as President of the Republic of Zambia. And let us continue to move Zambia forward. Together.
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2: 2026 presidential candidate Brian Mundwele pledges inclusive government and fair resource distribution. U.S. hands over $5.8 million infrastructure to Zambia Army. In international news, IMF returns to Dakar as Senegal seeks path out for debt crisis. And in sports news, Faith Kaunda, Kasema, Muvanga and Grace Piri lead Kanyemba squad for Ethiopia World Cup qualifier.
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2: With upfront and reliable news every day, I'm Shekinah Sakala. The United States government has handed over newly constructed infrastructure worth $5.8 million to the Zambia Army at the Kenneth Kaunda Peace Training Center in Chongwe District. The facilities all include multi-purpose hall, a 400-capacity dining hall, storage facilities, outdoor classrooms, four warehouses, and an engagement skills trainer and renewable energy facilities. Speaking during the handover ceremony, United States Embassy Chief of Mission Mitch Cocker did say that Zambia has earned international recognition for its professionalism and commitment to peacekeeping operations around the world. Mr. Cocker said that the investment reflects United States government's confidence in Zambia's role as a leader in global peacekeeping efforts and expressed hope that the facilities will support troops preparing for deployment to the Central African Republic under ZAMBAT 12 mission. He added that the United States wants to help develop the Kenneth Kaunda Peace Training Center into one of Africa's leading peacekeeping training institutions.

0: Management, ATM, TRM. The completion of the projects being handed over today is a major milestone in the continued development of Kereskaunda Peace Training Center, KKPTC, which in turn supports the center's aspiration to become a training center of excellence, TCE. The facilities will enable the center to conveniently accommodate a large number of trainees at once. This in turn strengthens the center's ability to adequately prepare troops for deployment to peace support operations, PSOs, and contribute to national, regional, and international peace missions capacity and capability, which is in conformity with the center and army vision.
1: And still within a separate development this morning in your news, the Defense Ministry Permanent Secretary, Mambo Hamandu, did thank the United States government for the investment, describing it as a significant military training capacity. He said the center plays a vital role in preparing troops for various peacekeeping missions under the United Nations and reaffirmed government's commitment to supporting professional military training and deployment readiness.
2: Once more, I must express our gratitude. Allow me to speak a bit into the role of this facility that we are at, the Kenneth Kaunda Peace Training Center, which I believe plays a very pivotal role in preparing our troops in multidimensional peace support operations through its training programs. The center contributes to development of competent and professional personnel capable of operating effectively in modern and challenging environments, in environments that are dynamic and complex and which demand quite a lot of adaptability.
1: And still continuing within the same story, meanwhile, Kenneth Kaunda Peace Training Center commanded Brigadier General Talinako did say that the new infrastructure will increase the center's capacity to accommodate and train more personnel before deployment. In a related development, Zambia Army Warrant Officer has died following an alleged shooting incident involving a woman at Kawata Site and Service in Lusaka. Zambia Police Service Public Relations Officer Godfrey Chilabi has reported that the incident occurred on the night of June 13th when the suspect, identified as Mwanaota Chansa, allegedly shot a 40-year-old woman in the forehead before fleeing the scene. Police officers quickly responded and found the victim lying on the ground with a gunshot wound. She was taken to the University Teaching Hospital, where she remains in a stable condition. Mr. Chilabi has disclosed that investigations reveal the suspect went to Kenneth Kaunda Peace Training Center afterward and allegedly ingested pesticide. He later left the hospital and reportedly took the substance again in Mtendera compound and was admitted into the intensive care unit at Levi Mwanawasa University Teaching Hospital, where he was pronounced dead in the early hours of yesterday. Authorities have launched investigations to determine the circumstances surrounding the shooting and the suspect's death. Within a separate development, 2026 presidential candidate Brian Mundwele has pledged to lead an inclusive government that offers equal opportunities to every Zambian. Speaking at a rally in Kabwe yesterday, Mr. Mundwele urged citizens to support his party, the National Reconciliation Party for Unity and Prosperity, NRU-PUP, in the upcoming general election to experience true, fair and inclusive governance. He emphasized that the Constituency Development Fund, CDF, will be managed with a focus on inclusivity, ensuring resources are distributed based on merit and fairness, irrespective of political affiliation. Mr. Mundwele also promised that his government would adopt a straightforward approach to governance, guaranteeing that Zambians will have access to employment opportunities.
3: Yeah.
1: And within a separate development this morning in your news, Patriotic Front PF Tonse Pamozi Alliance Livingston Constituency Chairman Thomas Kabanda has stated that the PF faction led by Mal Sampa lacks popularity in Southern Province, with the party having no political structures or support in the area. Mr. Kabanda has emphasized that no member of the Tonse Alliance in Livingston aligns with Mr. Sampa, adding that Mr. Sampa's visit to the city after declaring himself PF president clearly demonstrated that the opposition leader has no support in the area. He claimed that Mr. Sampa has a history of leaving political parties, having previously left PF, formed the Orange Party, joined the UPND, and later returned to PF. While wishing Mr. Sampa and others who endorsed the UPND well, Mr. Kabanda expressed confidence that they would eventually return to the Tonse Alliance. He has affirmed that the Tonse Alliance remains strong and is gearing up for the 2026 elections. In international news, an IMF mission arrives in Dakar this week to restart talks with Senegal after a four-month pause as the country grapples with a deepening fiscal crisis, mounting debt concerns, and growing uncertainty over its economic outlook. The International Monetary Fund, IMF, is set to resume discussions with Senegal during a mission to Dakar running through Friday, marking the first formal engagement between the two sides since talks were suspended in February. Led by the IMF mission chief for Senegal, Mercedes Vera Martin, a team of economists, the visit also comes shortly after President Basiru Diomaye Faye appointed a new government amid mounting concerns over the country's public finances. A key objective of the mission is to assess the true scale of Senegal's debt burden, estimated at around 132% of gross domestic product when liabilities linked to state-owned enterprises are included. IMF officials are also expected to review measures introduced by authorities to prevent the reoccurrence of opaque borrowing practices that have raised concerns among international lenders. Still within international news, South African TV presenter and rapper Molenyo Morohanye, also known as Jub Jub, has been arrested for allegedly kidnapping a taxi driver and shooting a gun in his direction. Jub Jub is said to have confronted the driver within Edenvale, a town roughly 25 kilometers or 16 meters from Johannesburg, accusing him of forming a relationship with his girlfriend. According to the police, Jub Jub allegedly forced the unnamed man into his vehicle on Sunday and fired a gun towards him. The man escaped unharmed and immediately drove to a nearby police station. The police statement says, Jub Jub has not yet commented. The alleged confrontation took place at 7:30 local time, which is 5:30 GMT, after the driver dropped off a passenger. Jub Jub, who was at one time one of South Africa's most popular musicians, will appear in Germiston Magistrates Court on Wednesday for initial hearing, police say. On that note, we take a short break and we'll return with the sports news.
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1: Left-back Faith Kaunda, striker Grace Pogba-Pirie, and midfielders Natasha Kasema and Taonga Mwanga lead the 35-member Zambia Under-17 Women National Team provisional squad summoned for the final round of FIFA Women World Cup qualifiers against Ethiopia. The foursome have been critical in the qualifiers so far, and Kasema netted a hat-trick in the first leg of the last round as Zambia saw off DR Congo 7-0 on aggregate. Kanyemba has also handed a debut call-up to England-based Asha Mwamba, who is on the books for Brighton Hove Albion. Zambia will host Ethiopia on 4th July in Dola at Levi Mwanasa Stadium before heading to Addis Ababa for the return leg a week later. The winner over two legs will secure a spot at the 2026 FIFA World Cup, which will be hosted by Morocco. The team will set up camp in Dola on Tuesday until Ethiopia clash, as FAS seeks to give the squad maximum preparatory time. The 10th edition of the FIFA Under-17 Women's World Cup will take place in Morocco from 17 October to 7 November 2026, with 24 sides set to battle it out to be crowned as global champions. Zambia has qualified for the last two editions in 2024 in Dominican Republic and in 2025 in Morocco, and will be aiming for a third successive ticket. We have come to the end of the morning news. For more upfront and reliable news, follow us on Facebook by searching for the Power News Network page. But before we go, here's a recap of the headlines once again. ...2026 presidential candidate Brian Mondewele pledges inclusive government and fair resource distribution. U.S. hands over $5.8 million infrastructure to Zambia Army. IMF returns to Dakar as Senegal seeks path out of debt crisis. In international news, and sports news rather, Faith Kaunda, Kasema Mwanga and Grace Peary lead Kanyemba squad for Ethiopia World Cup qualifier.
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5: This is a paid for political advert.
6: Not long ago, many children in Zambia did not go to school because their parents could not afford it. Today, 2.5 million children are back in the classroom, sitting on desks and being fed nutritious meals under the school feeding program. Markets are now peaceful with no kada violence. Clinics stand where there were none. There's still much work ahead, jobs to create, futures to secure. And that's why Bali keeps working, day after day. Because just as we delivered free education, we will keep delivering. For every child still waiting and every family still rising. Until progress is something every Zambian feels. We've started the change. Now let's finish the job. On the 13th of August, 2026, vote for Hakainde Hichilema as President of the Republic of Zambia. And let us continue to move Zambia forward together.
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1: In every corner of the world, we find people who embrace life, who dance to their own rhythm. They are magical. Maybe we don't have the same rhythm within us. I mean, the Z rhythm. But one thing is certain, we have the magical spirit within us. For all those moments that go hand in hand with joy, that rhyme with laughter and stick with friendship. Mojo Soft Drink, a drink that brings us together one sip at a time.
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7: Current temperature in Lusaka is 11 degrees Celsius. That is quite cloudy with wind blowing east at 16 kilometers per hour and humidity of 65%. Our indoor humidity is around 36%, so it's slightly dry. Cloud cover is currently at 67%, though when I look out my window, I can't really see any clouds. But maybe there might be some cloud cover in your area. But you can expect some temperature highs of 23 degrees Celsius this afternoon, with cloud cover actually increasing to 83%. At night, expect temperatures and also cloud cover to drop drastically, as temperatures are expected to hit lows of 10 degrees Celsius, and cloud cover is expected to drop to 16%. Sunrise in Lusaka was at 6:31, but sunset can be expected at 17:44. And going all the way to Addis Ababa, the current temperature is 16 degrees Celsius. There is a little bit of hazy sunshine, with wind blowing southwest at 10 kilometers per hour and cloud cover of 58%, with only 60% humidity and indoor humidity of 48%. Expect some temperature highs of 26 degrees Celsius this afternoon, with sun and high areas of clouds this morning, and then mostly cloudy for most of the afternoon, as cloud cover is expected to increase to 71%. At night, it will drop to 45%, but so will temperatures from 26 degrees Celsius to 14 degrees Celsius. Sunrise in Addis Ababa was at 6:06, but you can expect sunset at 18:45. Now, going to where our sister station is, and that is within Kabwe, the current temperature is 14 degrees Celsius. It is relatively cloudy, with cloud cover of 93%. And humidity of 64%, with indoor humidity of 42%, which is not too bad, quite ideal actually. Expect some temperature highs of 26 degrees Celsius this afternoon, with sun through high clouds and cloud cover of 92%. At night, that should drop slightly to 56%, and so with temperatures from 26 degrees Celsius to 10 degrees Celsius. A sunrise in Kabwe was at 6:28, but sunset can be expected at 17:45.
6: 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Weather Update.
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7: Nkana Football Club has confirmed the departure of five players as part of its squad's restructuring ahead of the new season. The Kitwe Giants announced the defender Diego Apanane. See, I was trying to get his name right. But also midfielder Joe Wallace-Banda and striker Idris Mbombo will leave the club following the expiry of their contracts. Kana has also confirmed the end of the loan spells of goalkeeper Patrick Choma and midfielder Francis Zulu, who will return to their parent clubs. In a statement that was issued yesterday on Monday morning, the club thanked the players for their service during the time at Nkana. And the club did add, though, that further updates regarding its squad preparations ahead of the upcoming season will be communicated in due course. Now, going on to a different game, and that is tennis. Former British number one Dan Evans said it would have been a classy gesture to give him the Queen's wild card in his penultimate tournament before retirement. The 36-year-old did announce last week that he will end his professional career after Wimbledon. But the announcement was not enough for the British Davis Cup steward to be given entry by the Queen's organisers into the main draw, unfortunately. Evans had only played two tournaments in 2026, going into the Queen's after a string of injuries, and dropped to 244th in the rankings as a result, sadly enough. Now, without being granted a place within the main draw, he instead entered qualifying and then lost to American sixth seed Marcos Giron within the first round. Now, we also did get to see Jack Parrington-Jones, Arthur Ferry, and Toby Samuel, who are all ranked above Evans and also inside the world's top 150, being given three wild cards. So he thought, you know, I just hope that seeing as I'm about to quit, they're going to at least give me that. And they didn't, unfortunately. And he's saying these little young boys, they're the ones who are getting it. So I just thought it would be classy if they gave it to me. But obviously, I guess I'm not worth it, I guess. But here's some good news for all the basketball fans, especially the Knicks fans. I've got some really great news, and I'm sure by now you already know what it is. So the New York Knicks have ended a 53-year wait for their third NBA championship with a 94-90 win over San Antonio Spurs. The Knicks clinched the best of seven series 4-1, recovering from a double-figure deficit in awful victories to lift the trophy for the first time since 1973. There are people who have been born and died have never seen the Knicks win. But finally they have. So the Knicks, who overturned a 29-point deficit in Game 4 to record the biggest comeback win in the finals history, trailed by 16 points in the second quarter and 10 points early in the fourth at Frost Bank Center. So congratulations are in order for them, and it was truly a big moment. There were tears, there was crying. It was a beautiful occasion to see. Now, if you were placing your money on the Knicks, hopefully you've made your money back, all thanks to Betika. If not yet, then what are you waiting for? Jump onto the best sporting site ever, and that is Betika. They've got so much that you can enjoy, such as the Aviator, where you get like a welcome bonus, like a little thank you for joining us. Have a seat, get comfortable. And so also what you can do is place your money on some of the games that we do have coming up today. We've got France versus Senegal. We do have within the Superstan, this is soccer, of course. We've got IFK Varnamo versus Helsingborg IF. We do have in Electricity versus Mikhail 70, and that's within the Ethiopia Premier League. We've also got within the Euro Vilnius Liga, we do have in FC Dilla versus Gori, FC Spey. See, I don't even know these teams, right? But you can place your money on them. If you're lucky and you trust your gut, place your money on them. Why not? There's so many matches that you can actually enjoy right now, and you can start placing your money on as I speak. In fact, if you're thinking, okay, soccer's not my thing, Shekinah, what about tennis? You can place your money there. Or at the moment, we do have the ATP Challenger. That's the Paraguay men's singles. You can place your money there as well. We also do have in Seth Borthwald versus Thiago. Place your money there. The list is endless. Start doing so today. Well, thanks to Betika.
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11: 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Bragging rights can wait. In Durban, Sears officially lost his title as Braai Master. The balls are burning because he's checking out who got a red card. Sleep can wait. In Praia, Zhao Zalamas found him awake because the game went into extra time at 2 a.m. Basically, the world can wait. Why? 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

0: Cinemark Regal. 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
1: When I'm sober up, I'll speak up, speak up, speak up. 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These feelings got me on a slow decline.

0: Beauty can speak up, and that is by calling me up right here on Drink Different. That's on 0955-997-997 or on 0979-192485. This is Johnny Drill and Low J with the song Speak Up. And now, if you do not know, if you're very new, you're just tuning in for the very first time, this is Drink Different. It is brought to you by Vatra Mineral Water, and that is, of course, under, or rather manufactured by Big Tree Beverages, which is under the Trade Kings Group. And if you've not yet tried any of the Vatra products, rather any of the Big Tree products, I don't even know what to tell you. I mean, what have you been doing all your entire life? But probably you may have, just you didn't know it was made or rather manufactured by Big Tree Beverages, as they don't just have Fit by Vatra and Vatra Mineral Water. They've got so many more, like Sea Shot. We've got Brothers. We also do have in Fruticana. There's so many more other beverages that most likely you may have encountered at least at one point in your life. But the main point of this particular segment is to check your brain. I want to just wake you up a little bit. It's quite early in the morning. It's 7 a.m. and I'm sure you do need a little bit of a pick-me-up. And there's nothing that beats the feeling of being a winner in the morning, right? It feels like if I can do this, I can do anything that the day throws at me. But also, I'm your biggest reminder to drink your Vatra mineral water. You need to hydrate. Start hydrating right now. Today, I'm going to actually play a little bit of a clip from a movie, a production, a series. Who knows? It might be anything, really. You just have to tell me what particular production it is. Very simple, very straightforward. We're done. Just like that. Nothing less, nothing more. See? Very straightforward. And so you can call me up on 0955-997-997 or on 0979-192-485, especially if you think you've got the name of the production or you've got an idea. You know, your guess might actually help you remember or even figure out what the true answer might be. But what matters most is that you are trying. So after this break, I'm going to play the clip and then you have to call me up and tell me where exactly you think it comes from.
1: 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Vatra.

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1: Once again, it's quite simple. That is on 0955-997-997 or on 0979-192485. That is if you think you've got an idea, or maybe if you're extremely sure, 100% sure of where exactly the particular clip comes from. You can call me up and give me what you think or what you believe is your best answer. Today's clip is very short, it's very sweet, but I think it's very iconic. Especially for those who've watched this particular production, right? So it's very simple, very straightforward, as usual. There's never any, you know, game attached to it, rather any trick, if I should say. And all you have to do is just call me up and tell me exactly where you think this particular production is from. So once again, it's on 0955-997-997. And so here is the iconic, or rather the particular clip anyway. Here it is.
2: Calling me a liar?
3: Well, if the boot fits.
2: Say that again.
3: If the boot fits.
2: Okay, cowboy. You calling me a liar?
3: Well, if the boot fits.
2: Say that again.
3: If the boot fits.
2: Okay, cowboy.
1: See, very straightforward. If the boot fits, then so be it. If you think you've got an answer, call me up. That's once again on 0955-997-997 or on 0979-192485. Quite straightforward. It's a clip or rather a cutout from a production. This could be either a movie, could be a series, it could be a telenovela, it could be an animation. Really, the list is endless. If your kids think they know what it is, let them also call me up as well. Put them on the phone. The numbers, once again, are 0955-997-997 or 0979-192485. Quite simple, quite straightforward. All I want is just the name of the production. I don't need the name of the characters and then who wrote it and then the season. None of that stuff. Just the name. So you can even say right now, the name of the production is called Boot. Done. Straightforward. And I'll take it and I'll be like, first of all, are you sure? Are you locking in your answer? You say, yes, I am. And then we keep on moving. So once again, that is on 0955-997-997. All I need from you is just the name of the production. If you can't call me up on the 0955 number, you can try on 0979-192-485. And so that is me just trying to find out, what is the name of the production of this particular clip I've been playing, rather that I've played so far? If you think you've got it, call me up. Tell me, Shekinah. Say less. I've got the name of the production one more time. So let me play it for you. That way you're able to listen to it. Just make sure that you pay attention. I think the clues are within the very same clip. If you really just pay attention to the small, small things. And you find out what the answer is. So here is the production clip one more time.
2: You calling me a liar?
3: Well, if the boot fits.
2: Say that again.
3: If the boot fits.
2: Okay, cowboy. You calling me a liar?
3: Well, if the boot fits.
2: Say that again.
3: If the boot fits.
2: Okay, cowboy.
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1: If the boot fits, then so be it. If you think you've got the answer, call me up. 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All you need to do is just give me the name of the production. Chapwa. Or at least what you think it could be, you know? Guesses are accepted as well. You can even say, Shekinah, look, this, I'm 10% sure that it might be this, but this is my submission. Thank you very much. If that is so, I'll still accept it. And then maybe I'll even ask you for a second option, maybe, just in case, you know. You might be 10% on one, but you might be maybe like 20% on the other one. So maybe you might be right on the one for 20%. You never know. So once again, that is on 0955-997-997. Hello, good morning. Oh, unfortunately, I've lost them. Call me back again. That is on 0955-997-997 or on 0979-192-485. Hello, good morning.
5: Hello, good morning. How are you?
1: I'm good. How are you doing today, sir?
5: I'm fine. My name is Gift. It's been from Baden,
1: Okay, awesome. Gift. Gift me with your answer. What do you think it is?

0: I think it's Puss in Boots.
1: Puss in Boots?
0: Yes.
1: How sure are you about it?
0: 100%?
1: 50?
0: Say 70.
1: 70. Okay, so if it's not Puss in Boots, what's your second option?
0: Nah, I'll just go for Puss in Boots.
1: Okay, I'll lock that in. Thank you so much for calling, Gift. Okay, so Gift says it's Puss in Boots. Is that true? Is he wrong? What do you think? You can call me up once again. That is on 0955-997-997 or on 0979-192-485. Let me play it one more time. And then you can really pay attention and maybe you'd be like, yeah, actually, I think he's right. I think it is Puss in Boots. But I think I've got the exact one. Because we don't just have one, I would say, movie or other animation of Puss in Boots. There's a number of them. There should be three out, right? Or is it two? I'm not quite sure yet. But you can call me up still. That's on 0955-997-997 or 0979-192-485. But here is the clip one more time.
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1: If the boot fits. So if it is Puss in Boots, then congratulations. But if it's not, and you think, no, it's not that. I know what Puss in Boots sounds like. That is completely different. My gut is telling me it's something else. Call me up. Prove Gift wrong. That's once again on 0955-997-997 or on 0979-192-485. Once again, that is 0955-997-997. Or 0979-192-485. What is the name of the production that that clip comes from? So far, it's about boots and stuff, and whether the boot does fit or not, and there's a cowboy somewhere in there. Are those maybe the clues? Who knows? But you can call me up. That's once again on 0955-997-997. It's very simple, very straightforward. I've not chopped up anything. I've not played around with anything. It's just a clip directly from that particular production. So if you think you've got it, call me up. And that's once again on 0955-997-997. I have received a message. Somebody else is agreeing with Gift, saying Puss and Boots. Actually, not Puss in Boots. Okay. Just trying to clarify that, I guess. If that is you as well saying, no, I do believe it's something else, call me up. This is your chance. Hello, good morning.
5: Hello?
1: Hello, good morning. Who am I speaking to?
5: I think it's Toy Story.
1: Toy Story? Okay, but who am I talking to first?
5: Conduela and Hara.
1: Sorry?
5: Conduelani Hara.
1: Conduelani.
5: Yes.
1: Okay, but which Toy Story? Because there's not just one. Do you have an idea?
5: No, I just know it's one of the sequels.
1: It's one of them? Okay, thank you so much for calling, Conduelani. Do stay tuned.
5: Okay,
1: so now we've got two submissions. We have got Conduelani saying it's Toy Story. It could be any of the ones in the Toy Story, I guess. It's not a trilogy, is it? Let's call it in the Toy Story world, right? And then we've got Puss in Boots. And then we've got Puss and Boots. So which is it? I've only got 30 more seconds on the clock before I get to close out the segment. So if you've got the answer, call me up once again. That's on 0955-997-997 or on 0979-192-485. For the final time, here is the clip. So let me play. But before I do have another caller. Hello, good morning.
6: Good morning. How are you?
1: I'm good, Mutale. How are you doing? It's been a while.
6: Yes, it has. I'm all right, thank you.
1: That is fantastic. Mutale, give it to me. What do you think the answer is?
6: That's Toy Story 2.
1: Are you sure?
6: 100%.
1: If it's not Toy Story 2, which one would you say it is? What's your second option?
6: None.
1: Okay, you're going all in on this one.
6: Yes.
1: Okay. Noted. Thank you so much for calling, Mutale. Do stay tuned.
6: Okay, thank you.
1: Okay, so we've got Toy Story, then we've got Toy Story 2, we've got Puss in Boots, Puss and Boots. We've got four options. I'm going to go on a break. When I come back, I'll announce who the winner is and also what the name of the particular production is. Do stay tuned.
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0: Vatra, made for all, made for life.
1: And well, I am quite excited to say that the winner for today got it right. That is Mutala. You are absolutely right. It is Toy Story 2. And this particular scene is an argument between Woody and Jessie. And so it's where I guess Jessie's asking Woody, but she's very angry actually. She's asking Woody if he's calling her a liar. And then Woody's like, well, I mean, if the shoe fits, or rather if the boot fits, then so be it, right? And so it's a heated confrontation, I would say, between the two of them. But then again, it is from Toy Story 2, and if you've not yet watched it, it's where Woody is kidnapped by a greedy toy collector and is nowhere to be found, right? So now Buzz Lightyear and his friends set out to rescue him. However, Woody gets tempted by the idea of becoming immortal in a museum. So that's basically the general gist of that particular animation. So it is Toy Story 2, and Mutala, you are absolutely right. Congratulations, you are the winner for today. But still, a massive thank you to every single person who got to call in, and to you, gift, you get an honorary thank you, because you're the first one to call in. You are like brave. You're saying, I'm going to give it my all. I think it might be Puss in Boots. You know, there's Boots somewhere there, so why not? And this has been Drink Different. Still coming up is a lot more, such as Health Buzz, but also the Brain Buster on the table still stands. If you've got an answer, call me up, send me a message.
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1: This right here, this is for you. For him.
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1: For her.

0: 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The ones up high. Oh, for the ones on holiday. This is pure. This is refreshing. This is Vatra, made for life.
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5: Let's take a look at your business, and that's starting on the local end, where the Bank of Zambia has fully disbursed 5 billion Kwacha Stability and Resilience Facility, also known as the SRF, marking a key milestone in efforts to bolster domestic production, to strengthen energy security, and also to support the economy in the wake of the 2023-2024 drought. According to the latest edition of the Zambanka magazine, the facility reached full utilization by March 31st, 2026, having met its objective of injecting much-needed liquidity into critical sectors of the economy. The central bank did say that the SRF, introduced in December 2025, played quite a significant role in financing energy solutions, productive sectors such as agriculture, forestry, manufacturing, and even other value chains. The facility was established to safeguard financial stability, but also to cushion the economy from the adverse effects of severe drought, which do disrupt production and also heighten economic vulnerabilities. Meanwhile, Bank of Zambia did report that the Kwacha continued its recovery, appreciating for a third consecutive quarter and ending 2025 at around 22 kwacha 18 gwe against the United States dollars. Speaking of dollars, though, a new $80 million investment fund aimed at expanding access to long-term financing for Zambian businesses was unveiled during the Fourth Africa Impact Summit, with organizers describing it as a key step towards addressing the country's funding gap for growing enterprises. The GIP Zambia Fund was developed through a partnership involving the National Pension Scheme Authority, aka NAF, the British International Investment, also known as the BII, and even the Swede Fund. You get my point. It is designed to provide flexible, patient capital to businesses that usually struggle to secure financing from conventional lenders. In a statement that was issued yesterday, the fund was one of the major announcements made at the summit, which did bring together more than 300 policymakers, investors, development partners, and financial institutions to discuss impact investing and sustainable economic development. If you are a business owner, this must be good news for you. Speaking of good news, but for those, I guess, from SpaceX mainly, many for Elon Musk, SpaceX has currently, as I speak right now, raised $10 billion, more than the initially thought amount when it sold shares to the public on Friday, bringing it to a total of around $85.7 billion. Elon Musk's rocket and artificial intelligence AI company pulled off the biggest initial public offering, also known as IPO, in history when it joined New York's NASDAQ stock exchange just last week. The listing has raised $75 billion from investors, which Musk did tell employees will be spent funding a significant growth phase. Hopefully that growth phase will be felt within their salaries as well, right? Not just within his pocket only, but still at the end of the day, fingers are crossed. And so now, banks which have backed this IPO exercised a so-called green shoe clause, which let them purchase an extra $10 billion of SpaceX shares. So now the extra $10 billion that was raised revealed in a statement by SpaceX when they announced the completion of the listing that apparently it would itself rank as one of the biggest IPOs in history, right? And this came thanks to a financial mechanism known as an over-allotment option, and more commonly known as a green shoe option. So if you know about business and you understand what I'm saying, I'm sure this makes more sense to you. Now let's take a look at our money markets, courtesy of the Bank of Zambia, and they are as of yesterday at the close of business. So the US dollar is buying at 17 kwacha 57 ngwe and selling at 17 kwacha 59 ngwe, I beg your pardon. The pound is buying at 23 kwacha 56 ngwe and selling at 23 kwacha 64 ngwe. The rand is buying at 1 kwacha 8 ngwe and selling at the very same as well.
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6: Current temperature in Lusaka this morning is not too bad. It's currently sitting on 10 degrees Celsius, though there is lots of sunshine as well. Though it is said that certain parts of Lusaka have got a bit of cloud cover, so it's currently sitting at 75% on aggregate. And you can expect some temperature highs for 23 degrees Celsius this afternoon with lots of sunshine through high clouds, though, with cloud cover expected to actually increase to 83%. At night, it will drop to 16%, but so with temperatures to 10 degrees Celsius. Sunrise in Lusaka was at 6:31, but you can expect sunset at 17:44. If you will be traveling to Cape Town this afternoon, or rather just right now this morning, the current temperature is 8 degrees Celsius. There is a clear sky at the moment with cloud cover of 0% and indoor humidity of 34%. You can expect some temperature highs of 19 degrees Celsius, so it will still be quite chilly, but plenty of sunshine though to cover up for that. At night, you can expect some temperature lows of 13 degrees Celsius with a crystal clear sky and cloud cover of 6% as well, with a 0% chance of rainfall. Now, sunrise in Cape Town is not yet here. It's going to be here in the next 5 minutes, so it's going to be at 7:50. So I guess it's still quite dark out right now as I'm speaking. And you can expect sunset at around 17:44. Now, moving right back to Zambia, and that's to the central province in Mumbwa, the current temperature is 9 degrees Celsius. Hazy sunshine as well, with it feeling like it's 7 degrees Celsius, though. There is cloud cover of 75% and humidity of 95%. Our indoor humidity is not too bad. It's sitting at 45%. Expect some temperature highs of 27 degrees Celsius. Lots of sunshine through high clouds, as cloud cover is expected to be around 84%. At night, it will drop to only 5%. And at night, you can expect some temperature lows of 9 degrees Celsius and a clear night sky. Now, sunrise in Mumbwa was at 6:35, but you can expect sunset at around 17:50.
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2: 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Wake up, guys. It's morning. Let's wake up. Good morning, guys.
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This is all the way from East Africa. It's Vijana Barubaru and Watendawili with Amanda, because they're underwater, all thanks to Amanda, it seems. But still, also before that, we did get to have in Joshua Baraka and Axon with Morocco. And

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0: 255 and Oxlade. The song is called Smooth Criminal. 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
0: Welcome to Voice of the People. You can be part of the conversation, and that is by sending me a message or calling me up. That is on 0955-997-997 or even on 0979-192-485. And so there was a rally that we did get to

Just a couple of days ago, actually, and it was where the NRPUP presidential candidate, Brian Mundvile, said that if he was elected, his government would create a ministry that he says would be very brand new. It would be a ministry of digital economy, and it will see to it that social media content creation is monetized. He also said that he would bring back the Ministry of Chiefs and Traditional Affairs in order to restore dignity of traditional leaders. And he was saying this when he addressed a crowd at a rally in Zimkabwe, and that was just yesterday on Monday, where he said that under his government, there would be a youth desk at State House that would ensure speedy implementation of policies that are affecting the youth. And so in his words verbatim, he said, our government will create a Ministry of Digital Economy so that all those who are computer savvy, all those who generate content on Facebook and get money from the content they create on Facebook, to make sure that we have agreed on works, we'll create a desk at State House, a desk for youth entrepreneurship and employment. Everything to do with youths will be handled from State House. The Ministry of Youth will also have a desk at State House to ensure the speedy implementation of all the policies that are coming up today. Today, traditional leaders have been sidelined. Back then, when giving mining licenses, chiefs would give us land. But today, they have been sidelined. Traditional leaders, I promise you that ministry has that has taken away, rather the Ministry of Chiefs and Affairs, or Chief Affairs rather, the government of Tonsi Alliance, the government of BM, the government of MZ will bring back the Ministry of Chief Affairs. And he didn't stop there. He actually went even further. He went to touch on bus drivers, Nyango drivers, truck drivers, and he said that the government of Tonsi will come and liberate them, and that they're going to come with reforms, which they'll be calling sectorial minimum wages, where every sector will have a minimum wage so that younger drivers also have minimum wage. Bus drivers, they'll implement a sectorial minimum so that they can have decent salaries, and they won't end there. They'll also have a drive-to-own program. This is where government will provide buses, cars that it will rent out to individuals who can work to own the vehicles. And so he said that because this government that he's trying to bring in will care about the youths as well, the creative arts and so much more. And now he's touched on a number of other things. So he did say that government was going to get rid of cyber laws so that citizens could freely express themselves. And so these are just some of the things that were mentioned, and that is at the rally that he did have yesterday. And speaking of yesterday, we did get to hear from State House, where it said that President Hakainde Hichilema couldn't have lied about four former UPND MPs who are voting against Bill 7, saying that a bill passes through several stages and that people should not only focus on televised proceedings. And so this, again, is a conversation that was brought up in, I'll say, a rally as well, and that was by the UPND, where the president was speaking about his manifesto and what is to come. And so a number of people have stepped in to give their thoughts on some of these proceedings. But before I further go on within that story, we did see that the number of crowds have been coming to the rallies for, you know, Brian Mundvile and also Makhebi Zulu. And so in response to this, UPND spokesperson Cornelius Mwitoa is saying that he's downplaying the rally that was had within Kitwe, where we saw a number of crowds actually gather, where he stressed that crowds do not translate into votes. And so that was on Saturday, where we saw that NRPUP did hold a rally that was in Kitwe, where he got to outline his policies as well. And you have heard some of them, which he again reiterated in Kawe. And that's where he actually promised that he'd hand over Senseli and Kikonge mines to residents of Kitwe, among other promises that it did state. Well, my question to you is, are you in agreement, especially looking at some of the policies that have been brought up by Makhebi Zulu, saying that he's going to bring in a sectorial minimum wage? Is that really a good idea? And also, he did say that he's going to have the youth desk being brought to State House. He's going to make sure that there'll be a whole new ministry created, and that'll be the Ministry of Digital Economy, and that's to ensure that all those who make content on social media will be monetized. Are these important issues that you, the people, have said you want, that he's aiming to address? Do tell me, do call me up. That's on 0955-997-997. And if you're one who's listened to the manifesto of the UPND as well, what is your take on that? Which one are you weighing? Which one are you looking at? And which one is making more sense to you? And are you in agreement with what the UPND spokesperson, that is Cornelius Mwitoa, said, where he's saying that rallies or other crowds don't always translate into votes when it comes to that day? That's D-Day. What is your take on that? That's once again on 0955-997-997 or on 0979-192-485. And just to give you exactly what he said, so that I do not mince his words, he said that politics is about competition and that there is no intimidation whatsoever. So the issue is that in 2021,
PF was stronger, and they used that to attract huge, large crowds. And these crowds didn't quite translate into votes, because at a rally like that, it is you to organize, for you to ferry people. And so they would ferry people from all over to make it seem, or rather to make it look big. And so he said for him, that really doesn't quite show. It shows that democracy is alive, and that the freedom that they're talking about, that they're saying there'll be a free Zambia, he doesn't quite understand, because he doesn't know which other free Zambia they're talking about, if they can gather in such a manner. And then he said that the crowds don't

0: Makanda yo na pesa kai mui jere na kai.
1: Hmm.
0: Ondan.
1: Hmm.
0: Zakamba so ai.
1: Hmm.
0: Hmm. 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
1: Okay, zikomu kwambi. Once again, do remember, you can also call me up. That's on 0955-997-997 or on 0979-192485. And so far, campaigning has begun, and we're hearing a number of manifestos, a number of promises that are coming up, and also responses to those particular manifestos. We did get to see yesterday how the NRPUP presidential candidate, Brian Munduwide, said that if he's elected into government, he's going to create a ministry of digital economy that will see to it that media, social media content creation is monetized. He also said he was going to bring back the Ministry of Chiefs and Traditional Affairs in order to restore the dignity of traditional leaders. He was saying this at a crowd rally in Kawe, and that was yesterday, where he said under his government, in fact, there's going to be a youth desk at State House, which would ensure that there'll be a speedy implementation of policies affecting the youth. Now, you, as you've heard, or rather as you listen to him, is this something that you as the people asked for? Is this something that you would like, that is currently affecting you, that you do need a youth desk, or rather that you do need, even I do believe he mentioned, is it sectoral minimum wages that should be applied to all those who are truck drivers, bus drivers, and even Yango drivers? What is your take? Hello, good morning.
2: Morning, madam. How are you?
1: I'm fine, thank you. How are you, sir?
2: I'm good. This is Elias Njob calling you from Chawama.
1: Okay, go ahead, Mr. Elias.
2: Yeah, I'm looking for a contribution, madam. Nine. No, come back. Madam, to be honest, this year, you're in a 2026, 13 August.
1: Why Mukamba so?
2: Background. By UPND, Tenzo Kamba, the background is very much, yes, and so be it. And Tenzo Kamba could be Kuribe, Japan is an angle, the main thing I say, natural compete. But the man, Javan Kalam pressure after Ona, when I'm doing a group, William King, Wabantu, Wameno Konga, when I'm doing it, I'm a Kebizulu. 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

0: 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Thank you.
1: Thank you so much. That's once again on 0955-997-997. We have been seeing that rallying or other campaigning has been ramping up over the last couple of days. We did get to hear from the president. We also got to hear from presidential aspirant, and that is Brian Munduwelewe. He said a number of things. What also we've been seeing that a number of people have been attending the rallies, such as the one in Kitwe, where we saw there was a lot of people from the videos. And in response to that, we did get to hear how it was said that really rallies don't, or rather crowds, don't quite always translate into votes. Now, what is your take on that? And there was a comparison given to the PF, whereby back then in 2021, whereby there'll be lots of people at the crowds for PF campaigns, rather rallies. But did that really show when it came to the voting? What is your take? You can call me up on 0955-997-997. Hello, good morning.
2: Hello, good morning.
3: Hello.
1: How are you doing today, sir? Okay, we seem to have lost him. Please do ensure that when you call me up, you reduce the volume on your TV set or even on your radio set. That way I'm not getting some feedback. And hello, good morning. Who am I speaking to?
2: Good morning. You are speaking to Banangoma.
1: Okay, Banangoma, go ahead. What's your comment?
2: Okay, I've just been told, what's the program there? Because I'm very firm, maybe if you can help.
1: Okay. This is Voice of the People on Power FM and on Beats TV. So the conversation that we have at the moment is so far the campaigns that have started, whereby we do have, or rather we've been seeing the crowds that have been gathering for the NRPUP presidential candidate, Brian Munduwelewe. And so we saw that within Kabwe and Kitwe. And so we did get to hear the UPND spokesperson, Cornelius Mwitwa, saying that crowds don't always translate into votes.
2: Thank you, my daughter. Thank you.
1: Absolutely welcome.
2: Yeah. I am a crowd to Lemona. They are showing us that Brian Munduwelewe na Makhembe Zulu ever lechitika. Ebu abantu bale fire. My daughter, to tell you the truth, on the ground, the window of change is there. Ukuchinja opokuli. Ukuchinja. If you remember, we were in PF. But PF ngaba pangarali. Abantu bale isano kulanda nga baisa bale olo bale bale ando kwanda twachi afe mkufwa tapale fo tulefwa but apatule fo change. That's what is happening. Ba aba you pende olo bale ku solwezi abantu bale landa tuishire fye uteko bwansala uteko bale to buchushi but ba mundu bilenga bapangarali the clouds which are there bale landa tu. It's change. We want change. We want the new government to work for us. But Cornelius Mwitwa, comfort yourself. Just continue comforting yourselves. And if you have never seen the minds of Zambians, how they change their minds, how mwandini, ama bipi ya kawakota ya kawami. This time people have changed. And they have seen nothing. Mubuteko bubuwa UPND. What they have seen is hunger. Ama business ya lichitako. Collapsed, thin to fear, expensive. Ava Nava, Yalukafe, Chimbi Chimbi. What type of government is this? Cornelius Mwitwa. In your government, you have experienced bad things. Fia Pusana Pusana, if you are quite a total to Monapo, even Muriva PFO, Malera, and that Bakabwala, Lama Thags, our things were much better than you, my angels. You angels, you have turned into thugs. But at first, we saw you like you are angels. Now you have changed. If in two ni mundu vile na Makhembe Zulu NRPUP. Hey, Deisa, thank you so much.
1: Okay, but Nagoma, before I let you go, what exactly do you like, or rather from the manifesto from NRPUP? What have they
2: in
1: said?
2: Manifesto yava NRPUP. First, in education sector. They are promising me ne ukwete abana balabali ku college bakachita increase meal allowance. Another thing, firemi godi shiremi godi wa Kenya majela bozi, bakala bapela ma licensesi, aveni bakala ibombela, then bakala bapela na ma equipment. 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Another thing, in terms of food ama commodities, they will be cheaper. 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database awe it will be open for all and all each and every person will be applying thank you so much my baby
1: thank you so much Mwanangoma once again you two can also call me up that's on 0955-997-997 this is Voice of the People and so far the campaign period has come into full swing we're hearing a number of promises campaign manifestos as well have been revealed what is your take have you listened to any of them is any that is speaking to you and we've seen that change over the last couple of days over this weekend and even yesterday on Monday what is your take do call me up that's on 0955-997-997 hello good morning
4: yeah my sister how are you
1: I'm fine thank you how are you doing today sir
4: I'm fine thank you for your program
1: absolutely welcome who am I speaking to
4: This is Kabwe Francis from 6 miles.
1: Okay, you can go ahead, Mr. Francis.
4: Yeah, in my sister, if you ningamia mapocha kwa wati, vamwetwa, alabadi no mwenso. 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
1: okay thank you so much Remember, you two can also be part of the conversation. You can call me up. That is on 0955-997-997 or on 0979-192485. This is your chance to have your voice heard. And campaigning has begun, and we're seeing crowds gathering as well. And we did get to hear from the UPND spokesperson, Cornelius Mwitwa, saying that when it comes to the rally that we saw in Kitwe, where he said, crowds don't always translate into votes. As he did say that politics is about competition and that there's no intimidation whatsoever. And he gave an example of the issue that in 2021, the PF seemed to be stronger, and they were stronger, and they used to attract huge, large crowds. But those crowds did not translate into votes, because at a rally like that, it is you to organize, for you to ferry people as well. So they would ferry people over to make it big. And so he said for him, that shows that democracy is alive in Zambia. But he did say that votes are not those people who attend rallies. It is the registered voters. So crowds are made. And so he says, we're not competing for crowds, but let's see what happens when the UPND president will be in Kitwe. We are competing for votes. What is your take? Have you seen the crowds? Rather, have you also been part of these rallies? Have you heard the manifestos of both the UPND and also, I do believe that should be NRPUP? And is any of them making sense? Is it getting to you? Hello, good morning.
5: Hello.
1: How are you doing today, sir?
5: I'm doing very, very well. And how are you, Power?
1: We are fantastic. You can go ahead. What's your take?
5: My take, first of all, is that the UPND as a government and as a party have failed lamentably on the promises that they made to the Zambian people. They made a lot of them. Right now, the only song they sing is free education, which does not really bring bread and butter to the Zambians. As the previous speaker said, they promised 50 kwacha mini meal, 200 kwacha fertilizer. A lot of promises which they have not delivered any of them. And now Zambians have woken up. There will be no party which will give 10 years. After 5 years, if a system is not working, a government that failed will show them the exit door. So even then, it's time to pack their bags. They have failed the Zambian people. And let us try the Mundubire camp, which appears to be stronger. So for me, I am going for Brian Mundubire and Makedi Zulu. I'm ready. My voter's card is just on my dressing table with my NRC. I'm just waiting for that day to participate in the kicking out of the UPND.
1: Okay. And what exactly have you liked from the Brian Mundubire manifesto that speaks to you?
5: You see, these politicians are the same. They make all sorts of promises. So it's not even about liking. Right now, our politics are trial and error. So it's just to try them out. There's really nothing. They speak the same thing. Even what the previous speaker was saying, the Black Mountain issue and all these other promises, even Cindy told us the same story, you see. So they come with a story. And it's like maybe Fiyam, guys, and got to refrain to your own story. But then, what happens afterwards? So, even women, it's trial and error. So, to answer the question, it's not even about their manifesto, it's just about trying them out. Maybe it might work out, because at the end, these politicians are just the same, they're birds of the same feathers.
1: Okay, thank you so much for calling. Do remember, you two can also call me up. That's on Voice of the People on 0955-997-997. Hello, good morning.
6: Good morning.
1: How are you doing today?
6: I'm fine, thank you. And how are you?
1: I am fine, thank you. What's your name and what's your take on today's conversation?
6: I'm Mrs. Mwanza. I'm calling from 6 miles.
1: Okay, you can go ahead, Mrs. Mwanza.
6: President Because any step,
7: any state for Melling in England. Do you think to cover Savant to Atema? Nangula Sakutatema. Let's all land up a way la. Mamona, if you test into Fiamun to Fiat government, Fiamun do your own state. No matter how many people come to see you, you have to come to see me. Do you think you want to come to see me? Do you think you president? To come to see me? Do you think you want to come to see me? Do you think you want to come to see me? Do you think you want to come to see me? Do you think you want to come to see me? Do you think you want to come to see me? Do you think you want to come to see me? Do you think you Mwendo wako wati there, same tribe. Mamona.
1: Mm.
7: And then, mwadibona po first time si, avantu bakupato msangoli, gani mundu bilevo ufikile gini, mwono kubamute mwabani. Mwendo wa manifesto yako yutumu. Umuta fuyo kupato msima wako ilira. Thank you.
1: Thank you so much. Remember, you two can also call me up. That's once again on 0955-997-997. Hello, good morning. You're through to Voice of the People. Who am I speaking to?
8: This is Mdenga, the voice of Luapula. How are you, madam?
1: I'm fine, thank you. How are you doing today, sir?
8: I'm fine.
1: You can go ahead. What's your comment?
8: I wish you... Mm. You are safe. you know, Ngamule Chajinga Rari. Mwamunafi avantu wa unchikana tinatu wina. Kukuina ama general election is very, very, very difficult. Very, very rare. Walimwene puwa vena mungomba. 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
1: Ok.
8: No mbeko vayi katiri ya maligaria. 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
1: Okay, yeah. Thank you.
8: In a conclusion,
1: mm-hmm.
8: In a conclusion, do I'm a monarchy? politics kuya shita kesuma lampi shita muamba nukula pita mwe ilampi ilampi ya tiyo nao wina ilekia kesu wa wina thank you na tote
1: thank you so much once again call me up that's on 0955-997 hello good morning hello good morning sir can you please reduce the volume on your radio set or TV set I'm getting some feedback
9: All right. Yeah. Good morning. How are you?
1: I'm fine, thank you. How are you doing today, sir?
9: I'm doing thanks. I don't know about you.
1: I'm doing great. Who am I speaking to, and what's your take on today's conversation?
9: Yeah. Like to my side, the only thing I need is I just need change. Because according to the power UPND, it's not making sense. Monga pali according na mamene wankari la wantu wabutika mano. 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
9: 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Amanja wapisha, washuta, ashita gani. Which is bad.
1: Okay, thank you so much. Okay then. Thank you. Once again, do remember you can call me up. That's on 0955-997-997 or on 0979-192485. We are coming to the end of Voice of the People. And do remember this is a platform for you to have your voice heard as well. But even as you have your voice heard, do remember to be respectful of each other. And where your rights end, that's where another person's rights begin. And also now, as we still just get back into our conversation, as we get to wrap up, just to catch up in case you may have caught us towards the end of this conversation, we have been seeing that campaigning is ramping up as we get closer and closer to the general elections in August. And we did get to see quite large rallies gathering around the NRPUP presidential candidate, Brian Mundure. We saw that in Kitwe and also in Kabwe. And in Kabwe, he did say that if he is elected, his government is going to create a Ministry of Digital Economy, which will see to it that social media content creation is monetized. He also said he was going to bring back the Ministry of Chiefs and Traditional Affairs in order to restore dignity. And he went on to further say that, in fact, he's going to bring a youth desk to State House, which would ensure the speedy implementation of policies. And he did say he's going to address bus drivers, Yango drivers, truck drivers, as saying that they're going to liberate them and they're going to come up with reforms such as sectorial minimum wages, where each sector will have a minimum wage so that Yango drivers will have minimum wage, so bus drivers, and so much more. In fact, they're going to bring in work-to-own vehicles as the government is concerned with their youth. However, even with those numbers that we are seeing that have been gathering around, especially the rallies around Brian Mundure as well and his party, well, we are seeing that from the UPND spokesperson, Kulinius Mwitwa. He's saying, Not quite, as crowds don't always translate into votes. And he says that let's see when our very own president does show up in Kitwe, as we are currently competing for votes and not for crowds. And so once again, remember, you can call me up. That's on 0955-997-997 or on 0979-192-485. And he says that this is normal and ordinary in politics, but numbers don't lie. And he did also advise that when you go to check how many councillor seats, how many mayoral and even council chairperson seats, how many members of parliament seats they have failed to field across the country, and maybe you'd see that the numbers are startling. What is your take? That's on 0955-997-997. As we get to wrap up this particular conversation, remember to be brief with your comment to allow for more people to also have their say. Hello, good morning. Hello, good morning.
10: Yes, I'm calling back.
1: Okay, you can go ahead. What's your comment today?
10: Yes. First of all, I want to take you backward. Mgamwamona, muna 1991, ilo kuwa liwa UNIFI kwa isa wa MMD. Change yari moneka. From UNIFI to MMD, he said it changed. Really changed. Alimona ba yumbi zedi gafwa, abantu ba ikwati kama moto ka, shani, fintu, kia hali chinja kumpliti ya the government has changed. Come to 2011, when the PS came in power, when the PS came into power, wali mona change from MMD to a mona change yari moneka. Now, in 2021, during the campaign, UPND brought us a very good manifesto which I never heard before in the story of Zambia. Abantu bafira basenda nechalo babafela. Where are we today? We did not experience any change at night. Kale landa makadazi, emo bali mu station. Eko twali ngiro kubona change ineyine yachitika change. 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Neno, naba chika get restructuring. Maleta free education. The thing that we definitely appreciate. But, the system is not responding. Ulaifi ya bandu. Dola is cheap. And Zambia benefiting from those, this is what about UPND, the answer is no. People are suffering. Kuzi chalo kuwa wino, abantu kuria wino, abantu kukua tenda lama, abantu kutuwa, mwalamu na baritashi. You are there on the program. I've heard your program, I think it's almost 20-30 minutes. Isu mwapenda, mwalasanga, 25%. They are just speaking against UPND. This is not good. So bakonele asimuitua. Manifesto ya abantu, veira ista oppose. As if he's in opposition. It's just a manifesto, the way they brought their manifesto. But the system working matter. Maya, last time the president of Uganda came into Zambia here. Dari Weba, Efo Vafiroku, Sitanama, Black Mountain, in Ama Youth, Zambia, Efo Vafiroku, Ghana. Aran did the parliament. The government of Uganda, after Ama Youth, I'm a Black Mountain, Kugana. Baba, there are my facilities, Vale Bomba. Government, let's come a good year, Baku.
1: Okay. I'm kindly asking if you can wrap up as well.
10: Last time I was in Congo, my sister, listen, I want to speak to you. You know the importance of this in a Black Mountain. Now, I have Congo, young people, youth, are benefiting from those. But the Kuno Kumu Fumba Varifa Yaba. So, the window change is there. Mwalanda, mwachita chani, but the window change is there. But UPND, wapose kwa mano. Otherwise, one day, I can't see them coming back.
1: Thank you very much. Once again, that is on 0955-997-997. I'm taking in the last call for this particular segment. But do remember, you can still send in your messages. Voice of the People does come every single weekday. And you too can also have your voice heard on the conversations that are being had. And that's once again on 0955-997-997. Hello, good morning. You're through to Voice of the People. Good morning, sir. How are you doing today?
11: Very, very fine. Thank you, Edward. I got you people. Please, the water. from the banana.
1: Okay, go ahead.
11: Exactly. La Cornelius Mwitwa. Okay. Mr. Cornelius Mwitwa is someone who has been to me up to today. I don't know whether that one, to me, I'm not convinced that he took a position as a government spokesperson. Because to me, he's someone who doesn't even qualify. From the word he go, he has been speaking like a cadre, but he's a government spokesperson. Up to this time around, he's still speaking like a cadre. Now, for him to say no, the blind and Makebi Zulu, Larry, the way they're attracting people to them, it means nothing. The man is shaking. Now imagine in 5 years, okay, of their tenure, they didn't even give a single opposition time to do campaign. But in just 3 months, okay, after making sure that the PF, the one that people believed in, they've destroyed it. And today, instead of them celebrating that, no, the PF has been destroyed. But you know what? God is someone who knows how things is going to put them. Today, we have Blandu and Makebi Zulu coming together and working together. And look at the people that is attracting. Look at the promises that is promising people. What is it that they have done, the same people, the same Venakonesu Mwitu and the President Hakainde Hichilema? Okay. The only thing which is in their tongue is free education. Free education, free education. No, we're talking about a life which can be enjoyed by everyone. Okay.
1: Mm-hmm. I'm kindly asking if you can wrap up in the interest of time.
11: Exactly. To them, they just talk about free education. Free education. We want you to bring something that you people be able to afford. To them, it's just free education. So to them, it is a thorn in their flesh that Makebi Zulu have managed to come together, and everyone is thinking that the person that they're going to vote for is blind with Makebi Zulu. Mr. President, Mr. Cornelius Mwitwa, you don't deserve to be a government spokesperson. That is why this time around you are going.
1: Okay.
11: Thank you very much.
1: Okay.
11: Good morning.
1: Thank you very much. And this now brings the Voice of the People to the end. If you'd like to still send me your messages, still call me up, you can do so. And that is for a different conversations that we'll be having throughout the rest of the show. And that is right, once again, rather, on 0955-997-997 or on 0979-192-485. Tomorrow we'll be back with Voice of the People, same as on Thursday and even on Friday. And you too can be part of the conversation. That's once again on 0955-997-997. Coming up next, though, is Coffee Break Convos. 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
1: 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It is truly good for you. It is delicious. And the best part about it is that you can buy it anywhere, and that's within a store near you. And once again, you can also be part of this conversation, as we're having a number of them. And this is Coffee Break Convos, where I'm giving you a chance to also weigh in on some of the stories that are making headlines nationwide, but even on the continent as well. Now, let us start with how we are seeing that information was released, right? Rather, if I should say, State House is saying that President Hakainde Hichilema couldn't have lied about the four former UPND MPs who voted against Bill 7. And this was a story that was touched on yesterday as well. And so he did say that a bill passes through several stages and people should not only focus on televised proceedings. Meanwhile, like I did say, reactions have come into this particular statement as ActionAid Zambia has questioned the conflicting accounts over the Bill 7 vote, noting a clear mismatch between the Speaker's announcement that all 135 MPs present voted in the affirmative, and then later claims that some MPs did not actually support the bill. Now, ActionAid Zambia Country Director Fides Tembatemba did say Parliament should release the official voting record on the bill to ensure public confidence in parliamentary processes is strengthened. On Saturday, President Hichilema did name four UPND members, or other MPs if I should say, former, or actually that's the main word, so four former UPND MPs, namely Garin Kombo, Elijah Muchima, Elias Mubarak, and Newton Samakai, for refusing to vote for Bill 7. Of the four, only Mwanga, that is Elias Mwanga, did not issue a public statement on the accusations, while Garin Kombo and also Elijah Muchima and even as well, I do believe Newton Samakai, insisted they voted for the bill, with the latter issuing a statement to the effect after being named by the president. Now, what is your take on this? You can call me up. You can send me a message, actually, on this very same story, as it is one of many other stories that are making headlines. And once again, that is on 0955-997-997 or even on 0979-192-485. And now, speaking actually of parties, if I should say, the UPND deputy spokesperson, Elvis Nkandu, is saying that all those who engage in political violence during campaigns should be disqualified regardless of which political party they represent. As the country is still witnessing incidences here and there of political violence during campaigns in various parts of the nation, which is a situation that has led to campaigns being suspended in areas such as Mazabuka, which is a decision that the Electoral Commission of Zambia lifted as well. Now, in an interview, Mr. Elvis Nkandu did say that the ECZ should not be toothless, but should instead ensure that violent parties are disqualified. And when commenting on the political environment, Mr. Nkandu did argue that the political playing field was leveled, as both the ruling and the opposition political parties were able to carry out the activities without interference. What is your take? Are you in agreement? Or are you saying, not quite, actually? And now, still within our nation of Zambia, the ZESCO board chairperson, Vixen Nkube, is saying that the utility company ZESCO is cautiously, quote unquote, starting to export power in a move to recover its net exporter status. He also did insist that Zambia will not go back to load shedding after the August pause. This is due to many of the projects that ZESCO has invested in so far. And he was saying this in the Southern Province during a media tour to assess the progress of the different energy projects in the nation. And when asked of what he made of the 2.5 megawatts Rusangu solar project, he also said the solar explosion in the country was working. So he did say that ZESCO's target was to reclaim the export market it lost during load shedding. What is your take on this as well? I'd like to hear from you. That is on 0955-997-997 or even on 0979-192-485. And here's a nation that is having an amazing time, and that is Cape Verde, as they're making history once again and going onto the world stage. As we did get to see that as the final whistle was just ringing out at the Atlanta Stadium and cameras were cutting to Cape Verde's goalkeeper, and that is Virginia. Now, tears were streaming down his face as the magnitude of what he had just achieved was starting to dawn in and actually sink in on him. And this is after his side's 0-0 draw with the World Cup favourite Spain. Now, this stands were erupting with thousands of Cape Verde supporters who were carrying their team with relentless noise for 90 minutes straight. We're celebrating together. You could see them hugging, dancing, rejoicing, even some of them crying as well. And even on the pitch, that joy also continued as players were running towards each other, you know, and you think, like, it's a 0-0 score. Why exactly are people laughing like this, or rather crying like this? And so from the very man himself, that is the veteran goalkeeper, Wazinia, he said that he had delivered the performance of his life, and that is to earn a historic clean sheet and the most memorable result in his country's history. So his own words, he said, "I cried because I grew up with my grandparents. Unfortunately, they're not here. They died a few years before, and they were everything for me. And also because of my mom. She didn't manage to be here because of the whole visa issue, which is not new. And he did say that because of the money you have to pay for the visas, we didn't manage. And then he said, our best weapon is our unity. And regardless of the players who played and arrived today, whether the player is 10 years old, is 15 years old, it doesn't really matter, because this is our first time and we're here to compete and we're here to fight for our country." And that feeling sounds incredible. And we also did get to see that travel all the way to the streets of Cape Verde, and that is where there were deafening sounds of vuvuzelas, of chants, of car horns. It was a sight for sore eyes. And this was after the Blue Sharks held European champion Spain to a 0-0 draw. And once again, you're like, it's a 0-0, first of all. Why are people rejoicing? They didn't even win, right? And so a number of them were saying this was an emotional moment for us, and for us being a small country and being able to achieve such a good result against Spain, I mean, it's amazing, because Spain is not a small country. It is a football powerhouse. So it's like us playing against, you know, let's say like Messi, and we managed to ensure that we are on 0-0. We're at par, basically. And so for them, you're saying this was massive for us, and we don't take it lightly at all, not even in the slightest. If you were Cape Verde, would you too also be screaming and crying?

0: crying and dancing less as they are. Do send me your messages on that. That's once again as well, 0955-997-997. Now going on to just relatively sad news, and that's still within the African continent, where the DRC has recorded one of its biggest single day increases in Ebola infections. And this was ever since the current outbreak began. They have reported that 72 new cases have been reported in 24 hours, bringing the total to 782 confirmed cases and 118 deaths. Now, health authorities are saying the sharp rise reflects both the rapid spread of the strain of this particular Ebola virus, but also improved surveillance efforts as communities now that are reported to be suspected cases, and also response teams are coming in to actually expand investigations across the affected areas. So it sounds bad, but also it is good news. It means that the fact that they're able to catch these cases shows that actually they are doing good work on the ground. And going on to more heartbreaking news, more than 1,000 civilians were killed in drone strikes across Sudan between January and May of just this year alone. And this is according to the United Nations High Commissioner for Human Rights, Volker Turk. He warned that the country's nearly four-year war is becoming increasingly deadly for civilians as the conflict between Sudan's military and the paramilitary rapid support forces, also known as the RSF, has seen a sharp rise in drone warfare. Extremely heartbreaking and just very painful. And going on to just a little bit down south to South Africa, where South Africa is steady to have repatriated 2,745 foreign nationals in the week since Cyril Ramaphosa pledged to, take tougher action on illegal migration. And this is coming from Home Affairs Minister Leon Sherba, who said this, and that was on Sunday. This move does come amid rising anti-immigrant tensions and also violence that have prompted thousands of citizens from the countries, including Malawi, Nigeria, Ghana, Zimbabwe, Mozambique, to leave the country in their numbers. And now going on to a different story, which is great news. I'm not sure if you heard of the name Omar Atan. He is the Somali referee who was denied visa entry, not even visa entry, he was denied entry actually into America after having a tough time trying to get the right paperwork, the documents to actually travel and actually make history for his country. And well, when he got to America, he was told, turn around, just go back home because you don't quite have the exact paperwork that we need. And there's a lot, right? Well, guess what? He's actually going to receive his full World Cup fee despite being denied entry into the US and missing the tournament that was a tournament of a lifetime for him. And now he is Africa's referee, or rather he was Africa's referee of the year in 2025. And he's since returned back to Somalia and to a hero's welcome. And he's now even been appointed to officiate the UEFA Super Cup between Paris Saint-Germain and Aston Villa in August. So they do say that denial, or rather delay, is not denial, but for him it was denial and delay. But look at that, it's turned into success. So congratulations in our order for him. And do remember, drink your dairy goat full cream milk, add it to your tea, to your coffee, and also be part of the conversations this morning.
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2: 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Blow, blow, blow, blow, blow, blow, blow, blow, blow, blow, blow, blow, blow, blow, blow, blow, blow, blow, blow, blow, blow, blow, blow, blow, blow, blow, blow, blow, blow, blow, blow, blow, blow, blow, blow, blow, blow, blow, blow, blow, blow, blow, blow, blow, blow, blow, blow, blow, blow, blow, blow, blow, blow, blow, blow, blow, blow, blow, blow, blow, blow, blow, blow, blow, blow, blow, blow, blow, blow, blow, blow, blow, blow, blow, blow, blow, blow, blow, blow, blow, blow, blow, blow, blow, blow, blow, blow, blow, blow, blow, blow, blow, blow, blow, blow, blow, blow, blow, blow, 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
2: 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Today, we're going to be talking about nausea in children, and I'm going to be sharing some simple ways to help them, for you to help them feel better. Now, nausea in children can happen for many reasons. It could be a mild stomach bug. It could be eating too fast sometimes, and sometimes it could be just motion sickness. Sometimes it's dehydration or even anxiety. Yes. Now, the good news is that in many cases, it can be managed with simple care at home while the child's body settles. Now, one of the first things that you would like to do is to let the child rest, okay? Don't do that. Now, lying down with their head slightly elevated can help calm the stomach and prevent vomiting. Now, avoid forcing them to eat immediately. Yeah? Now, sometimes the stomach just needs a little time to settle, right? Now, small sips of fluids, these are very good. They're very, very helpful. Trust and believe, okay? Water, diluted juice, or oral, rehydration, ORS is always best. It can prevent dehydration, right? Encourage the child to take small sips every few minutes rather than drinking a large amount at once. We have this habit. Okay? The sips will help your child. Now, ginger is a natural remedy that can help reduce nausea. For older children, a small amount of, you know, warm ginger tea or ginger-infused water may help soothe the stomach. Now, when the child begins to feel better, start with light foods such as bananas, some plain toast, some rice, or some crackers, right? Now, these foods are gentle on the stomach and they're easier for your child to digest. Now, they also need some fresh air. Fresh air can also make a difference. Sometimes stepping outside for a few minutes or sitting in a well-ventilated room can ease that, you know, queasy feeling. Now, I remember being young, and every time, like, I would fall sick, my mom would always tell me, like, in the early hours of the morning, like, step outside, get some fresh air, let your feet, you know, step on the ground and let your feet feel those to my tiny rocks on the ground. Like, feel that breeze, taking deep breaths. And that would always help. I never used to understand why she would always tell me to do that. But now I do understand, now that I am an adult. Now, parents should seek medical attention if the nausea is severe. Now, also if it lasts more than a day. It is accompanied by high fever, severe stomach pain, persistent vomiting, or signs of dehydration. You know that is a red flag. You need to take your child to the hospital, or if they're urinating very little urine, right? Now, in most cases, nausea in children does pass quickly if they're getting enough rest, if they're getting enough fluids and gentle care, right? So listening to the child's body and allowing it time to recover is often the best treatment, okay? I hope you do find this information helpful, and I hope that you do, try it if your child does experience nausea. And please do not panic. And if you feel, you know, the symptoms are extreme, always remember to go to the hospital. This has been your Health Buzz with me, your girl, Viola. Join me tomorrow from 9:15 to 9:30.
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0: Stars and King Maddie with NM Mustang. Before that was Arastar with Hot Body. 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

0: Everyone's birthday is my birthday. But when my banja comes together, there are no bad days.
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4: 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You can also catch up on it and not feel the FOMO. 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Now, here is Joshua Baraka with the song Wrong Places.

0: 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So also, just to remind you, you know that moment when the whole house is online, right? So you've got some who are studying, some who are either streaming soccer matches, you've got the FIFA World Cup is on right now, some who are watching Jonas and all the shenanigans is getting up to, and some who are just streaming their favorite music, such as Joshua Braka and Wrong Places. And then, suddenly, it feels like the network starts to slow down. Suddenly, the quality of what you're watching, especially if it automatically changes, right? So it downgrades. Suddenly, you're watching at, you know, maybe 720. Now it's at 240. And you're like, something's wrong here. Or whatever it is that you're playing, you're gaming, it begins to buffer. And you're like, nope, something is wrong here. That's maybe because, I don't know, your game is lagging because it might not really be your home. It might be your internet. So what you can do, once again, is upgrade to MTN 5G Home Uncapped Data, where you get 20 megabytes per second at only a 700 kwacha. People buy meals for a day within a 700 kwacha. You'll get for an entire month 20 megabytes per second. If you're thinking, I need more, Shakaina, I need more, I can raise you one. You can get yourself 30 megabytes per second for only 850 kwacha. And if you're thinking, not enough, I need more, MTN's got you there. I will raise you 50 megabytes per second at 1,000 kwacha. And all of these, I'm saying, are valid for 30 days. Tell me of people you don't know who've not gone to a restaurant or eating place or a drinking place and they've spent more than 1,000 kwacha in a night. And they've got poor network connection. Maybe they need to jump onto Airtel right now. Maybe they need to jump onto MTN right now. And that is when you visit your nearest MTN service center to get the MTN 5G router on lease today. It's very simple. It's very straightforward. No crazy things that you need to do. There's a number that you must dial and it's very simple. Once again, 0966-221056. And in case you're thinking, I don't have time for WhatsApp and all of that, give me something simple. I need to go in person, get the thing, get in, get out. I've got you there as well. Rather, MTN's got you there as well. What you can do is visit your nearest MTN service center. 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You say, you know what, I want the MTN plug and play, the, you know, from home internet, MTN home internet, and I want it right now. And they'll say, got you. What are you paying for? Is it for 850? Is it for 700 kwacha? Or is it the one for 1,000? You state whatever it is your needs might be. And just like that, you've got it. And you've got it on lease. That's the best part about it. 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

0: Watala is how someone is feeling this in this moment. Yeah, okutalala. And wabikira puano watalala. You can be part of the conversation. This is Zed Shakedown with me, your host, Fortress, Twala Afibon. So we're going to be together up until 14 hours on a Tuesday like this one. Today we are doing great. We're doing amazing. Yes, it's the 16th of June. Wambina mfola, wambita mfolele. You know how it is. I love you. If you get paid mid-month, yeah, you are my favorite human being. You're my favorite person. We just need to hang around. Tonako watalala. Some music of Tishon, Chile One, Mordecai, and Vouchase on that one, on that remix. And well, you can go see to our socials. That is Power FM on Facebook, Instagram. We're going to be live on TikTok very soon. So you might want to interact with us right here on the show. We do have some music of Selemanio. Shoki is on the playlist as well. Let me know how your morning has kick-started. We'll be checking out the business news right here on the show.
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0: Kickstart your business update. British International Investment backed growth investment partners GIP Zambia has announced its fourth investment in the country, committing 50 million kwacha to Altus Financial Services Limited. Now, the deal marks GIP Zambia's expansion into financial services after its first investment in Voxpack Zambia Limited in November 2025 and two logistics investments totaling $6.2 million. Speaking at the media briefing in Lusaka, Mr. Msonda Chipalo, GIP Zambia Chief Executive Officer, said the transaction reinforced its commitment to deploy catalytic capital into high-impact sectors of the Zambian economy. He said Altus addressed this gap through structured payroll-deducted lending, combined disciplined risk management with predictable repayment terms and the disbursement within 24 hours of the completed application. Now, moving on the international front, as we're seeing more and more is being said about the Iran war. But, well, let's move on to Japan. Japan raises interest rate to highest since 1995. Where were you in 1995? What were you doing? Japan's central bank has increased its main interest rate to a new 31-year high after a surge in global energy prices. On Tuesday, the Bank of Japan raised its so-called policy rate to 1% from 0.75%, a level not seen since 1995. The decision comes as some other central banks have raised interest rates this year as the U.S.-Israel war with Iran pushed up the cost of living. Japan's interest rates were cut aggressively in the 1990s to combat the fallout from a collapsing in the prices of assets like property and shares. So they had been near zero for two decades as prices fell, growth and stagnated as well. Wow, since 1995, that's so many years. Oh my goodness. Now, a quick look at your exchange rate courtesy of the Bank of Zambia. They still is buying at 17 kwacha 54 ngwe and selling at 17 kwacha 59 ngwe. The Great British Pound is buying at 23 kwacha 57 ngwe and selling at 23 kwacha 60.

0: Pongwe. The euro today is buying at 20 kwacha, 38 ngwe, and selling at 20 kwacha, 44 ngwe. 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And a quick look at your daily commodity prices. Breakfast middle meal, 25 kgs, fetching at 220 kwacha till 230 kwacha. Roller middle meal, 25 kg, is fetching at 200 kwacha to 210 kwacha. Maize grain 20 litre tin is fetching at 168 kwacha. Cooking oil 5 litres is fetching at 250 kwacha. A sugar 2 kg is fetching at 68 kwacha. And a tray of eggs is fetching at 75 kwacha till somewhere 80 kwacha, according to the ZAM stats. That is the Zambia Statistics Agency. And you can be part of the conversation. 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
7: Good people of Lusaka, how are you? My name is Simon Mulenga Mwila. I'm a husband, a father, a legal practitioner, and a proud citizen of Lusaka with a heart for service, development, and community leadership. My journey began at Southern Primary School, then proceeded to Twalumba Basic School, and then proceeded to Mature Boys, where I did my junior secondary and in my later years went to Munali, where I did my high school. I pursued my Bachelor of Laws with Zambia Open University, thereafter proceeded to Ziale, where I obtained my legal practitioner certificate. I advanced my education by pursuing a Master's in Law from the University of Zambia and a Master's in Business Administration at Zikas University. And I'm currently pursuing a Doctor of Business Administration with the Zikas University. For over 15 years, I have served within the Zambia's justice system, starting from the Magistrate Court as a registry clerk, then proceeded to the High Court, where I worked as a court marshal, and now I'm a legal practitioner in private practice, where I represent the community and businesses from all walks of life. Through this journey, I have gained a deep understanding of leadership, governance, justice, and the everyday realities and struggles facing the people of Lusaka. I have seen the need for safer communities, the need for cleaner streets, the need for better roads, the need for stronger infrastructure, modern markets, reliable transport systems, and meaningful opportunities for the young people. I believe Lusaka deserves focused and responsive leadership that understands both the people and the system. My vision is a modern and prosperous city with effective garbage collection, improved street lighting, coordinated community security, youth empowerment program, sports development, digital libraries, further economic opportunities, and development that enriches every community. I believe that Lusaka should be a city that works, a city that grows, a city that gives hope. Lusaka is our home, and together we can build the future it deserves. I'm Simon Mulenga Mwila, and I'm offering myself for service as mayor of the greater city of Lusaka. And I urge my fellow youths to rally behind me. I urge all the mothers, Wagai Gaipa Street, Banamayomu Market, Washiwantuma Station, our Fiashuma offices, Nemsepela Ninshperesha, supporteni so that to change Lusaka, so that we build a better and prosperous Lusaka for every citizen that lives here. I thank you.
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4: 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Can you feel it? Oh, have you been watching some novelas? Well, we do have Novela Plus, Feel the Beat of Love, the new must-watch channel, which is going to be on GoTV Channel 34. So if you're a fan of novelas all the way from Mexico, yes, and you love all the fun and the drama, the suspense that you were watching, yeah, you're going to find it on Novela Plus. Now, the game, are you ready for tonight? Who are you putting your money

0: on France or Senegal. Yes. Croissants versus Lions. This is going to be interesting. Today, the 16th of June, 2026, we're going to be seeing France go head-to-head versus Senegal. Of course, it's Kylian Mbappe representing France, and we do have Sadio Mane representing Senegal. Hashtag FIFA World Cup games live on SuperSport. 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Today, 21 casual African time on Channel 61. You can get all this on SuperSport World Cup Central. Go TV Plus is going at 255 Quatra, and you'll be able to watch all this. Games, and we did see, and we're going to be seeing more of the group stage roles. As you know, we'll be seeing Saudi Arabia versus Uruguay. They'll be going head to head only on Channel 61, and we're going to be seeing Iran versus New Zealand. Kuma Zero Chakuti, are you going to be waiting for those games? Where is your money at? Who do you think is going to take home the win? Are you ready for it? So you can do it only on Go TV. And in case you're having some challenges, you can go through to our social media platforms, which is Go TV Zambia on Facebook, and let us know. You can message us, you can email us. We'll be able to respond in no time. Well, Zambezi Magic is, of course, there for you to entertain you. Mukondo, which continues tonight at 20 casual African time on Channel 3. Power, tradition, love and betrayal collide in a story you don't want to miss out. It is definitely happening. And not forgetting, if you're a telenovela fan, you have all of the action, all of the drama, the betrayal, the obsession. Ooh, you are going to get it on our new channel, which is coming through Channel 34 on Go TV, the new must watch channel, Novelas Plus. So you will only be watching your favorite novellas on Novela Plus. Fill the beat with Go TV. You have to live it, you have to love it.
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1: Presidential aspirant Harry Kalava criticizes UPND's economic performance ahead of August 13 polls. ZANEC calls for quality education under free education policy. In international news, Uganda Army Chief sparks outrage after boasting about opposition lawyers' detention. In sports, Cape Verde stuns Spain as Lukaku rescues Belgium.
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1: To present the lunchtime news, my name is Viola Chuma. Democracy advocate Fabian Mutale has stated that political rallies do not determine election outcomes, noting that if crowd size alone decided elections, the UPND would not have won the 2021 general elections. He has emphasized that elections are influenced by more than just large gatherings. Mr. Mutale has, however, warned the ruling UPND against becoming complacent while in government, urging them to stay active and engaged. Mr. Mutale has also called on UPND supporters to stop misleading President Hakainde Hichilema and instead focus on explaining his policies on the ground to win back doubters. He stressed that it is the responsibility of all party members, not just vocal figures like media director Mark Simuwe, to communicate the president's plans for Zambia. These remarks come as presidential candidate Brian Mundubile and running mate Makhebi Zulu continue holding large rallies ahead of the August 13th general elections. Presidential hopeful Harry Kalava has challenged the ruling United Party for National Development over its claimed economic gains, stating that these have not translated into meaningful improvements in the livelihoods of the majority of Zambians. Mr. Kalava highlighted the ongoing economic hardships faced by citizens as a key reason for voting the party out of power in the upcoming August 13 elections. He emphasized that the continued reduction of money in circulation has adversely affected many Zambians, leaving them financially suffocated. Furthermore, Mr. Kalava criticized the government's celebrated single-digit inflation rate, arguing that it does not reflect the true reality of the economic challenges affecting everyday life for most people. As the polls approach, Mr. Kalava's comments underline growing concerns about the country's economic direction under the current administration. In other news, Zambian National Education Coalition, ZANEC, Board Secretary Paul Zulu has called for greater investment in quality education to match the growing number of learners entering school under Zambia's free education policy. Mr. Zulu said while free education has increased access to learning, government must ensure that schools have adequate infrastructure, learning materials, and qualified teachers to maintain education standards. He noted that education should not only focus on enrollment figures, but also on preparing learners with the knowledge and skills needed to contribute to national development. Speaking as the continent commemorates the International Day of the African Child, Mr. Zulu said quality education is important for building future leaders and empowering citizens to take advantage of opportunities such as the Constituency Development Fund. He explained that many people struggle to access development opportunities because of limited education and skills. Mr. Zulu urged government and stakeholders to focus on long-term improvements in the education sector to ensure Zambia produces productive and responsible citizens capable of driving the country's development beyond 2030. The Livingstone City Council has warned street vendors to return to designated markets or risk being removed from the streets. Speaking in an interview, Livingstone City Council Public Relations Manager Melvin Mukela said the council has conducted a stand audit which revealed that many trading spaces in the city's more than 70 markets remain vacant. Mr. Mokela said most vendors operating on the streets already have stands in various markets, but continue trading along roads because they believe they can make more money there. He explained that street vending contributes to poor sanitation and poses health risks, especially for traders selling ready-to-eat food without access to clean water and proper toilet facilities. Mr. Mokela said the council has repeatedly engaged and sensitized vendors on the need to return to the markets. He warned that the council will soon begin removing vendors from the streets if they fail to comply with the directive. In international news, Uganda's powerful army chief Muhoozi Kainerugaba has sparked outrage after boasting online about the detention of opposition politician and lawyer Erias Lukwago. In a series of posts on X, he shared images appearing to show Lukwago in custody and vowed to inflict hurt and pain on him, claiming the politician was pleading for forgiveness. Lukwago was reportedly seized by military personnel at his home on Monday while preparing legal actions against Kainerugaba over the alleged abduction of veteran opposition figure Kizza Besigye. According to relatives, armed men entered the property and took him away without revealing his destination. The incident has drawn sharp condemnation from opposition leaders and rights activists who accuse authorities of acting with impunity. Lukwago's wife described the detention as a political kidnapping, while critics say it reflects a growing crackdown on dissent in Uganda. The son of President Yoweri Museveni and a potential successor has previously faced criticism for controversial social media posts targeting opposition figures. Still in international news, South Africa has admitted that growing accusations of xenophobia are beginning to hurt its economy, with local artists and businesses facing setbacks in other African countries. Justice and Constitutional Development Minister Mamoloko Kubayi said South African entertainers have lost work opportunities across the continent, while businesses operating abroad are also experiencing difficulties. Kubayi rejected claims that recent deportations and evacuations involving foreign nationals were motivated by xenophobia. She said the measures were aimed at addressing illegal immigration and enforcing the country's laws. However, she acknowledged that South Africa is facing increasing criticism and that the fallout is having real economic consequences. According to the minister, several artists have reported losing bookings in other African countries. She said one performer told her that every scheduled show outside South Africa had been cancelled, resulting in a significant loss of income. Kubayi urged African nations to separate efforts to combat illegal migration from the treatment of foreigners who are legally living and working in a country. She stressed that migrants with legal status should be protected and treated fairly wherever they reside. Her comments come amid renewed scrutiny of South Africa following reports of xenophobic attacks that have sparked concern across the continent. Countries including Ghana, Nigeria, and Malawi have evacuated some of their citizens from South Africa in response to the tensions. We now take a quick break and return shortly with sports news.
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1: World Cup debutants Cape Verde pulled off one of the tournament's biggest shocks, holding European champion Spain to a stunning 0-0 draw. Despite Spain's star-studded lineup and overwhelming favoritism, 40-year-old goalkeeper Vozinha delivered a heroic performance, making crucial saves to deny Spain throughout the match. The tiny island nation, with just 500,000 people, celebrated wildly at the final whistle as players called the result a dream come true. Meanwhile, Romelu Lukaku needed just 23 seconds to make an impact on Belgium's World Cup opener. Introduced in the second half, the striker sparked the attack that led to Egypt defender Mohamed Hani's own goal, rescuing a 1-1 draw for the Red Devils. Egypt had stunned Belgium earlier through Amam Ashar's first international goal and looked the more dangerous side for long periods. Belgium struggled to break through despite Kevin De Bruyne hitting the post, and coach Rudy Garcia admitted his team lacked sharpness. The draw leaves Belgium needing a strong response against Iran in their next Group G match. And on that sporting note, we have come to the end of the lunchtime news. For more upfront and reliable news every day, do follow us on Facebook by searching for the Power News Network page. Before we go, here are the headlines once more. Presidential aspirant Harry Kalaba criticizes UPND's economic performance ahead of August 13 polls. ZANEC calls for quality education under free education policy. In international news, Uganda Army Chief sparks outrage after boasting about opposition lawyers' detention. In sports, Cape Verde stuns Spain as Lukaku rescues Belgium. My name is Viola Chuma. Good afternoon.
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0: 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It's J-Rox, and this is 100% Zed and Afro! Get it!
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3: Not long ago, many children in Zambia did not go to school because their parents could not afford it. Today, 2.5 million children are back in the classroom, sitting on desks and being fed nutritious meals under the school feeding program. Markets are now peaceful with no kind of violence. Clinics stand where there were none. There's still much work ahead, jobs to create, futures to secure. And that's why Bali keeps working day after day. Because just as we delivered free education, we will keep delivering. For every child still waiting and every family still rising. Until progress is something every Zambian feels. We've started the change. Now let's finish the job. On the 13th of August 2026, vote for Hakainde Hichilema as President of the Republic of Zambia. And let us continue to move Zambia forward together.
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0: That is music of Kay's Adam, and that one features Wycoon, a Drifter Drake on that one. Before that, we had Tiana Ombebebe coming through with My Truth. You can be part of the conversation. 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Well, you can let me know what is it that you want to listen to right here on the show. I'll be able to play it for you. The numbers are 0979-192485 or 0955-997-997. We do have some music coming through all the way from Team. I know someone was crying for this song. It does features Tio Nason, and it is called Niwe, playing right here on the Zet Shakedown.
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0: goes by the name of Elmuka, who is very talented. He's a producer born Lusaka, Zambia, to a Greek mother and Zambian father. His appreciation and love for his two diverse cultures not only enriched his identity, but also inspired him deeply. His outfelt, groovy, and Central Southern African-inspired style has given him a unique identity within the world of Afro House. Well, and he's here joining us in the studio. And the song that you're just listening to, well, I can tell you we have backed it straight from the oven, and he has given it to us. Elmuka, of course, collaborating more and more with Mumbayachi, and this one is featuring Tehila J and Yasha. It is called Submarine. Yeah, we were in the submarine some seconds ago. Welcome to the show. How are you doing? How have you been?
1: Thank you. I'm good. It's good to be back. You guys have such a beautiful studio. You know, I mean, I bet your listeners have been tuned in for hours and every day and multiple years, months. I don't know, but I don't know if they get to see how beautiful the environment that is radiating these sound waves is. It really is such a pretty studio.
0: I feel chuffed. Oh my goodness.
1: Very pretty studio.
0: Thank you very much. Now, the last time that you were here, you did another collaboration with Mumbayachi.
1: Yeah.
0: At this point, I don't know, you're going to do a joint album. I don't know what you're going to be doing together because you have so many collaborations with him. Take us back a little bit. How did you meet with Amayachi?
1: Yeah, so we first met when he was managed by John Mwanza, you know, back in the day.
0: Mm-hmm.
1: I even forgot the name of that music company. But I could tell that this is a cool musician, someone I wanted to work with.
0: Yes.
1: But the communication kind of got lost in that whole artist management web.
0: Mm.
1: And then I just moved on. And maybe 4 or 5 years later, we crossed paths. I don't remember where exactly, probably at an event.
0: Mm-hmm.
1: And I got his phone number and I said, look, man, I wanna work with you.
0: Mm-hmm.
1: I just come to my home studio, none of that management nonsense, just come to my home studio, let's work.
0: Okay.
1: And he came, I think in 2019,
0: mm.
1: and we did the song The Harvest.
0: Oh.
1: And that was the first track. And a few months later, we're back in the studio and we did Osanisia.
0: Mm-hmm.
1: And then a few months later, we did Aisha. And then Maria. And now Submarine.
0: Ooh.
1: And for me, Mumbayachi has really become a music soulmate. And there's no other way of putting that in an accurate way. The chemistry we share in the studio, making the music,
0: mm-hmm.
1: and then even promoting the music is very unique. And I'm very, very grateful. Shout out to you, brother. Shout out to you.
0: Shout out to you, Amayachi. Of course, he's always fun to have a conversation with.
1: Yeah, I mean, he's such a fun person. And an encyclopedia, musically speaking,
0: mm-hmm.
1: and linguistically speaking. You know, you asked me as soon as the song was playing, what language is this in?
0: Mm-hmm.
1: This one is in French. Maria was in Lingala and Swahili.
0: Yes.
1: Aisha was in French.
0: Mm-hmm.
1: Osanisia was in Bemba, even though it has like a Nyanja name, right?
0: Yeah.
1: The Harvest in French. So, I mean, so many languages this man speaks, being Zambian Congolese. He's so rich culturally.
0: Mm.
1: He has been the gateway for me to explore this Rumba side that my father gave me growing up that I never fully understood or appreciated back then.
0: Mm-hmm.
1: But now, where I am in my career and being much older, I'm able to tap into my subconscious,
0: mm-hmm.
1: Those memories, those sounds, and make them my own by fusing Rumba with Afro House and Kalindula to create this music I'm doing with Mumbayachi. So you're absolutely right. Maybe one day we should sit down and say, man, it's time to do an EP or an album together.
0: Join the album.
1: Because this is song number, what, six already?
0: That's an EP already.
1: And we're just getting warmed up.
0: Okay. Now, looking at how you have a diverse way of doing music, you have some Afro distinctive sounds here and there, and you do so many things. I mean, you're a producer, you're a DJ. I don't know if you sing. Do you sing?
1: I sing backing vocals on my songs. Oh. And recently on a club track, I did spoken word.
0: Okay.
1: But I'm not a lead singer.
0: So looking at your footing now in the Zambian music industry, what would you say is exciting you and giving you the drive to carry on? Because I'm sure there are so many genres that do exist in Zambia. We do have you ever heard of the Dunka genre?
1: Dunka. Yeah. Yeah, I'm not a fan.
0: Yes, exactly. Fan, and there is that. Oh, why would you hate? Oh my God, that's so fun. You're going to enjoy it.
1: I'm a house music guy.
0: Anything house.
1: Anything house, but to be honest, it's more than that. Mm-hmm. I have a classical music training.
0: Mm.
1: So I love classical music.
0: Mm-hmm.
1: I love jazz music.
0: Yeah.
1: I love traditional music,
0: mm-hmm.
1: whether it's Kalindula or Rumba. As you can see, I'm mixing worlds together.
0: Mm-hmm.
1: But I've never been a fan of Dunka Dunka. Neither have I ever been a fan of reggaeton.
0: Oh.
1: You know, because our Dunka Dunka is like the Latino reggaeton. It's like the Bad Bunny of Zambia.
0: You don't know what you're missing at?
1: I know. no criticism for anyone that loves it. I think it's a fun genre, especially good to dance to. And mm-hmm. I can imagine it makes females feel very nice, for lack of a better word. So it's very fun oriented, and I respect that side mm-hmm. of it.
0: Okay.
1: But musically speaking, I have different agendas.
0: Mm-hmm. Well, I see you playing at different events out of Zambia, and you're representing Zambia out there, still your house music, which you love so much. And again, I'm going to back to my question. How are you finding your footing in the Zambian music industry right now, looking at how it's growing at a faster pace?
1: I mean, I'm very grateful. When I started, I was a black sheep. I mean, I still am to a certain extent, but I was really marginalized. You know, there was no room for me or anyone that did what I was doing.
0: Yes.
1: There was no room for house music. I would get booked by people that gave me a chance, and then I would either get booed by the crowd or removed by the management. It was so bad that the manager of the venue would even say, "Look, man, I'll still give you what I promised you, but just stop playing because
0: people are not vibing to
1: people
0: it.
1: People are not vibing. You're killing my crowd."
0: Okay.
1: It was rough. It was rough, and it's taken a lot of time and patience. I've been building and contributing to the Zambian electronic music scene for almost 15 years now.
0: Mm.
1: So it's been a long journey, you know. It hasn't been an overnight thing.
0: Mm-hmm.
1: And I've seen a lot of people come and go. And I have gone through a lot and grown a lot, both musically and, you know, personally.
0: Yeah.
1: So it's beautiful to see where we currently are. Every year I host a warehouse party.
0: Oh, that's so
1: dope. That is my most epic event in Zambia.
0: Okay.
1: Every year for the last 7 years. And this year was insane. And for those interested in checking out what I'm talking about,
0: I was waiting for my invite.
1: Obviously, you can... we'll talk about that offline. Obviously, you can look at my social media. But what we have been doing the last 2 years is for anyone that was not able to make it, or for those who are interested, discovered it after the fact, you can now go to my YouTube and watch my whole set.
0: Ooh, okay.
1: A live recording of my performance, and not just my performance, of the main DJ sets of every warehouse party. We've been doing that for the last 2 years, and we'll continue doing that because it's a great way for people to relive that moment and for others to discover what was experienced. But another thing is, as I'm getting older and even looking at the topics that my music covers from a more mature, more global or regional perspective, I am trying to not just tell my own stories, but tell the stories of my fellow African brothers and sisters, who we can relate to a lot as Zambians. And in some cases, these issues apply to us directly.
0: Yeah.
1: For example, my new song, Submarine, everyone's asking, what is it about? Why Submarine? Why such a random name? And the truth is, it's a love story about this African man who's in love with a European woman.
0: Okay.
1: But he can't go to see her because they won't give him a visa. Because his country is blacklisted.
0: Okay. It's giving...
1: It's giving FIFA World Cup vibes immediately. You know what I'm saying? So this is such a global issue. And we wrote this song in February. It was way before any of the latest
0: and it's
1: stories
0: out now
1: came
0: in
1: out.
0: June.
1: Yeah, but my point is, this has been an issue for years and years and years. Mm-hmm. It hasn't affected us so much in Zambia up until recently, mm-hmm. but now it's affecting us a lot,
0: yeah.
1: especially with travel to the U.S. Mm-hmm. So in the story, the man, the protagonist, comes up with this genius idea. It's like, okay, they won't give me a visa to travel to see the woman that I love.
0: I'm gonna use a submarine.
1: I'm gonna jump into a submarine secretly. No one's gonna know,
0: no!
1: obviously. And I'm gonna hide in a little cabin there and just, you know, take this underwater journey to Europe.
0: Okay.
1: So he's in the chorus, he's saying, I've been sitting here for 3 days
0: in
1: watching
0: French.
1: The fish swim by, but I'm coming for you. And so it's a beautiful story about love, about determination mm-hmm. and willpower, mm-hmm. but it's also highlighting this issue around the inequality and the many disadvantages we have as Africans when it comes to international travel.
0: Okay, well put. Thank you very much for explaining what submarine means. I was just hearing French here and there. I'm not very fluent in French. I'm so sorry. And you did feature Yasha and Hila J.
1: Yeah.
0: What descent are they from?
1: So Yasha is the co-producer on the track.
0: Mm-hmm.
1: And he is a producer based in Sweden.
0: Okay.
1: We connected about half a year ago. He had this smash hit. And I mean, I play his songs so much. Even in the warehouse party set, I played that same song.
0: Mm-hmm.
1: So I connected with him on social media and it's like, hey man, we should work in a song together.
0: Mm-hmm.
1: So we decided, I brought him on to the project
0: yes.
1: as a co-producer. And then Tahila J is a fellow Zambian singer and songwriter. She's awesome. I've known about her for a few years now.
0: Okay.
1: But we've never had the right song to work on. And
0: mm-hmm.
1: she's like a grassroots songwriter, you know, someone who is coming up now. She's very much in that indie songwriter space. But she brought so much value to this song. So halfway through the song, you've got these female like choir vocals that come in
0: mm-hmm.
1: and they add this flavor that then just takes you all the way to the end. And the symbolism behind that is that she is the woman on the other side of the story,
0: oh.
1: right? So it's this man who is in love with this woman, and
0: okay.
1: she's not really interacting through words, but her presence on the song is felt through having this female
0: vocal. What language was she singing on the song?
1: Not actually singing any words. She's doing this choir backing
0: okay.
1: From the middle of the song onwards.
0: Mm-hmm.
1: But it's so much there. It's very strongly felt. The emotions behind those chords she's singing as like a choir, so struck, mm-hmm. like layered vocals, really changes the dynamic of the song halfway through, you know, until the end.
0: Yeah.
1: So that was the philosophical decision making behind her presence.
0: It's super exciting knowing that a song that you listen to every day has a deeper meaning than it is. Probably you just listen to the beat, you love how
1: yeah.
0: it flows.
1: Yeah.
0: Now we've seen a wave. Are you a fan of Amapiano music?
1: Yes and no.
0: Have you heard of Private School Amapiano?
1: Yeah.
0: Have you tapped into that?
1: No.
0: I think you are going to like it. I'm putting you on to that.
1: Look, I will listen to it.
0: Mm-hmm.
1: I will even attend events sometimes that
0: mm-hmm.
1: play Amapiano. But I think it's just been overdone.
0: Okay.
1: Whether it's private school, public school, no school, Amapiano, it's just overdone. You know, you go out for dinner, Amapiano's playing. You go to the club, I'm a piano's playing.
0: So,
1: you go to the after party in the Yango, I'm a piano's playing. Come on. In your dreams, I'm a piano.
0: I would love to defend I'm a piano on this particular one. Because, you know, there are different genres. Just like there is Afro tech, there is... I'm trying to speak in your language.
1: Yeah.
0: House music. Yes, there's deep house, right?
1: Yes.
0: Same thing that goes on. And deep house is not very popular. You're not going to find someone playing deep house music. I'm a fan of that. And I'm a fan of deep Amapiano. I think you should
1: yeah.
0: try it out. Give it a try.
1: Look, for me as a producer, I wouldn't really jump into the Amapiano thing.
0: Mm-hmm.
1: Borrowing elements, even on my new song Submarine, we've taken the log bass. Is the distinctive characteristic of Amapiano when it comes to bass,
0: mm-hmm.
1: the bass line. So
0: yeah.
1: if you listen to this again, you will hear that there's an Amapiano influence,
0: okay.
1: like a 15% Amapiano influence.
0: Mm-hmm.
1: And I think Amapiano as an invention is incredible. Mm-hmm. It's an incredible invention. Mm-hmm. South Africans are extremely creative.
0: Yes.
1: And innovative. But do I think it has been overdone? 100%.
0: Okay. You're not the first person to say this. It's okay. It's fine. Now, before I let you go, do you have any projects that we have to look out for? Maybe a possible EP with Mombayachi, a joint album, or any projects that we should look out for you by Elm Kuka?
1: So I'm still promoting my most recent album, which came out 6 months ago only, called 33.
0: Yes.
1: And on that album, Maria was the lead single. Mm-hmm. So it's still fresh, let's say. It's the first winter since the release of the album. I certainly will be putting out another album, but maybe only 2 years from now. I want to take my time. Mm-hmm. I don't want to rush it. Some people have suggested that I do another album next year already, but mm-hmm. that would feel rushed. Mm-hmm. I really want to take my time with the next one. In fact, if anything, I wanna have my eye on the Grammys for the next one. It's about time we level up.
0: Okay, I love how you're thinking.
1: So I think I do need to give myself at least another two and a half years before the next album. Mm-hmm. But we had a beautiful launch. People expected me to DJ. Instead, they found me playing piano with a live band. Okay. So I took the songs on my album and rearranged them for a live band.
0: Okay.
1: And gave them that performance. And even Mumbayachi came and we performed Maria together in that format.
0: Such a good love.
1: And that whole album launch performance is also on YouTube. And the reason I'm recording all of these key performances is so that people outside of Zambia, people outside of Lusaka, can share the experience and it can live on. You know, it's a common thing abroad now for performances to be recorded, and I can understand why. Not everyone can make it to the concert. For my album launch, it was done in a venue that is extremely beautiful, mm-hmm. but had its limitations on size. Mm-hmm. So we sold out maybe 1 or 2 weeks before the concert, and I had phone calls, messages, emails, and I couldn't do anything because the venue gave us a hard limit. So I told myself, look, for all these people that cannot come in, that wanted to come in, at least let them experience this online.
0: Okay. Well, thank you very much for popping by and for telling us something so profound. That is Submarine, new single, which is out, featuring Mombayachi, following their successful collaboration on Maria, blending the warmth of African rumba with the energy of Afro House. Submarine is a feel-good summer record built around a love story, which he explained to us, but with a deeper message beneath the surface. Thank you once more for coming through. We're going to be jamming to the song very soon right on the show. Do stick around. 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

0: Wildcat Energy Drink. 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The slurp. 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
1: This is how we make milk it.
0: Milk It Milkshake, the shake that moves.
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1: It is indeed a sad day for the residents of Tamanga Compound. Today, they put to rest five victims who have died from a suspected mass poison.
0: From the ashes of Idiani Foods rises the women of 10 Tamanga Street who have seen it all. 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A new family, a mysterious meat business, and enough secrets to keep the whole street talking. 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

0: People say that when you've been together for a long time, you become identical.
1: They become double action.
0: For example, we dress the same.
1: That is only because you wear my t-shirt.
0: We like the same cars.
1: The car I like is an ambulance. Ndawangati pit, I don't hear you.
0: We love the same food.
1: Your vitumbua, scones and cakes are nice. Only because Big Tree baking powder does the work.
0: Okay, nineke kuvipanga
1: pia? 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

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I'm Amon from Matero. Please play me a song by Blood Kid featuring Ray D. Well, Amon, good to know that you are tuned in to Power at this point in time. Shout out to you, Patrick from Chipata. I see you. But DJ Laka Boss, I'm kindly asking if you can play me a Diary Part 12. We'll see if you can squeeze it in, looking at the time. Yes, it's a Tuesday. Well, you can feel the spirit of the FIFA World Cup 26 tournament. Score your share of the assorted branded prizes, including my laptops, backpacks, headphones, travel bags, travel tumblers, and footballs as well. 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Follow Zanaco on Facebook, Instagram, LinkedIn, and X for information on how you can tap into these amazing prizes, courtesy of Visa, the official proud partner of the FIFA World Cup 26. Zanaco putting you first. T's and C's apply. Here's some music coming through all the way from Blood Kid and requested for. Yeah, I'll come through with that one.

0: Tim Tok Tok. That's the Koroka Defeater. That's the music from Blood Kid YVOK. And that one features Varey D. 57 minutes past 13 is the time right here on the Z Shake. Now let me tell you about something. Did you know you could score all sorts of amazing prizes and fill the FIFA World Cup 26 spirit? 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Today we're going to be seeing the one and only Kylian Mbappe going against Sadio Mane. Senegal versus France. Where is your money at? Coming up next, we do have Temanga 913 with Cookie M. Preston taking over the airways from 14 till 18 hours. Here is KB, requested for as well. I have delivered. My name is Fortress. Catch me on the other side. This one is my diary, part 16. KB, Waiku, D-Boy on this one.
1: 16 is here.
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4: 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Let's dive right into the business world. Now, remember, this business update is powered by Ecobank. In the business world, the Zambia Association of Manufacturers, ZAM, has welcomed ZESCO's assurance of continued electricity supply, stating that stability in power supply will allow manufacturers to plan better and increase productivity. Recently, the utility assured that the country would continue experiencing stability in electricity supply even after the August polls. ZESCO Managing Director Justin Longo said the country would not return to load shedding this year and beyond. Elsewhere in the business world, the Center for Trade Policy and Development, CTPD, has commended government following the successful execution of a Eurobond buyback exercise that recorded a participation rate of 97.85%. However, CTPD says a full net present value analysis is still required to determine whether the transaction will result in net savings for the country. The Ministry of Finance and National Planning announced the launch of a tender offer to repurchase a portion of Zambia's $1.36 billion Eurobond due in 2053, The transaction is backed by a $600 million loan from the African Development Bank, AFDB, and a $65 million incentive to encourage bondholder participation in buyback in the buyback exercise. This has been your business update, powered by Ecobank.
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In every corner of the world, we find people who embrace life, who dance to their own rhythm. 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Mojo Soft Drink, a drink that brings us together, one sip at a time.

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1: Football is finally back, so the timeline is about to get chaotic. Just a quick one for the football fans. Betika has a promo code 2UP early payout. So if you back a team and they go 2 goals up at any time in the game, Betika settles your bet as early as a win. You don't have to wait the whole 90 minutes stressing, but heads up, it only triggers if you actually hit 2-0. If they don't, then it's just a normal full-time result. Betika, kuwina sikusila na Betika.
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4: This is a paid-for political advert.
5: Not long ago, many children in Zambia did not go to school because their parents could not afford it. Today, 2.5 million children are back in the classroom, sitting on desks and being fed nutritious meals under the school feeding program. Markets are now peaceful with no kada violence. Clinics stand where there were none. There's still much work ahead, jobs to create, futures to secure. And that's why Bali keeps working day after day. Because just as we delivered free education, we will keep delivering. For every child still waiting and every family still rising. Until progress is something every Zambian feels. We've started the change. Now let's finish the job. On the 13th of August 2026, vote for Hakainde Hichilema as President of the Republic of Zambia. And let us continue to move Zambia forward together.

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13: 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I don't know, how has been, you know, your experience so far? 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Yes, you can, and this is definitely the ultimate place to be. This is definitely the ultimate plug for the FIFA World Cup and more. So what are you waiting for? You can simply get connected today. Now, you might be wondering, you know, SuperSport Predictor, what is it? 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Awesome, isn't it? Now, did you know that you're open on a footy na footy? Well, yes. You get to watch, you can enjoy the, you know, the upgrade as far as, you know, your viewing needs are concerned. You can experience an upgrade simply by getting paying for your DStv subscription. Now, this is what I'm talking about, or this is something that's going on right now. The thing is that you can stay connected and be upgraded to the next higher package. How about that? Yeah. So you can have access to so much more, 104 matches of the World Cup, and still remain connected to DStv. And I think this is one of the perks that comes with you being subscribed to DStv. And if you're on GoTV, well, you can also enjoy the same amount of goodness. And in case you missed out, from staying connected on the go to knowing exactly when your team takes to the pitch, a few smart moves can elevate every game. Here are a few, right? So now you can fully have access to your subscription simply by going to, you know, to be match ready. 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So now there's so many teams that are actually taking part at the World Cup. 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
5: This is a paid-for political advert.
6: Not long ago, many children in Zambia did not go to school because their parents could not afford it. Today, 2.5 million children are back in the classroom, sitting on desks and being fed nutritious meals under the school feeding program. Markets are now peaceful with no kind of violence. Clinics stand where there were none. There's still much work ahead. Jobs to create, futures to secure. And that's why Bali keeps working, day after day. Because just as we delivered free education, we will keep delivering. For every child still waiting and every family still rising. Until progress is something every Zambian feels. We've started the change. Now let's finish the job. On the 13th of August 2026, vote for Hakainde Hichilema as President of the Republic of Zambia. And let us continue to move Zambia forward together.
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0: Bunky W and Blessing Me. Before this was a conversation around, you know, how you can possibly win. Courtesy of Etrola Mega Box, make this your lucky day to stand a chance of winning yourself 150 kwacha. 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
2: 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And their reward? Carling Black Label. 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
3: Government eyes lower fertilizer prices. DEC arrests three in major drug crackdown. In international news, Ofori Atta's reported U.S. residency approval raises questions amid Ghana corruption probe. And in sports, Cape Verde stun Spain as Lukaku rescues Belgium.
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3: With upfront and reliable news every day, my name is Abigail Trassis. Presidential hopeful Harry Kalaver has challenged the ruling United Party for National Development, UPND, over its claimed economic gains, stating that these have not translated into meaningful improvements in the livelihoods of the majority of Zambians. Mr. Kalaver has highlighted the ongoing economic hardships faced by citizens as a key reason for voting the party out of power in the upcoming August 13th elections. He has emphasized that the continued reduction of money in circulation has adversely affected many Zambians, leaving them financially suffocated. Furthermore, Mr. Kalaver has criticized the government's celebrated single-digit inflation rate, arguing that it does not reflect the true reality of the economic challenges affecting everyday life for majority Zambians. As the polls approach, Mr. Kalaver comments underline growing concerns about the country's economic direction under the current administration.
4: They are forced to live beyond what they are getting, and there has to be relief. That is why the other day when I heard the outgoing government, the UPND, they learned that we are at 6% digit inflation, 6%, but it is not reflecting in the way we are living. You have 6% inflation and yet single digit. So what is the benefit of the UN dollar? Well, what is the benefit of that single digit inflation? And in monetary terms, what it means is that there's no money in the economy when you are 6%. That's why I want to if you look at Kalaver, because there is no money in the economy. And that is one way why UPND think they have brought development in our country. People have been suffocated. The only way we are going to get out of this quagmire is to kick my UPND out and vote for citizens first. Usala Harry Kalaver, the president, Mwasala Nama MPs, anything different, anything contrary, if Maunga Pashiribe.
3: The government says increased local fertilizer production and competitive pricing are expected to significantly reduce production costs for farmers ahead of the 2026 crop marketing season. Speaking on Power to the People, Kabwe District Commissioner Lennox Chimwambwa said the expansion of local manufacturing capacity at Nitrogen Chemicals of Zambia, NCZ, coupled with continued production by United Capital Fertilizer is helping to strengthen supply and stabilize prices on the domestic market. The DC disclosed that fertilizer production at NCZ has expanded dramatically from an initial capacity of 7,000 metric tons to 460,000 metric tons. The development, he said, has resulted in the introduction of locally manufactured urea fertilizer to the local market for the first time. According to the DC, the increased availability of fertilizer, together with the recent appreciation of the kwacha, is expected to push retail fertilizer prices lower from the current levels of just under 1,000 kwacha per 50 kg bag. Meanwhile, the Food Reserve Agency, FRA, has completed preparations for the 2026 crop marketing season. The commissioner said marketing depots have been established and staff deployed across strategic locations in readiness for maize purchases. The Drug Enforcement Commission, DEC, has arrested three suspects in separate intelligence-led operations in Western, Copper Belt and Eastern provinces as part of efforts to disrupt drug trafficking networks across the country. DEC Deputy Public Relations Officer Teresa Mawere says the largest seizure was recorded in Luampa District, Western Province, where officers arrested 51-year-old Kawisha Kumaka for trafficking in cannabis. She explains that the suspect was found harvesting cannabis from his field before transporting it to Mongo District. Ms. Mawere discloses that officers seized 20 bags of dry loose cannabis weighing 734 kilograms, fresh cannabis plants weighing 478 kilograms, and cannabis seeds weighing 114 kilograms. According to preliminary investigations, the suspect is a major supplier of cannabis in Mongo and surrounding districts. Meanwhile, she discloses that in Mufulira District on the Copper Belt, officers arrested 21-year-old Chishimba Nsaka for trafficking in 15.7 kilograms of high-grade cannabis, 10 sachets of crystal methamphetamine, and 18 bottles of Benylin with codeine, while in Lundazi District, Eastern Province, officers arrested 44-year-old Alec Chipeta after discovering 32 kilograms of dry loose cannabis hidden in a sack at his residence. She says all three suspects are in lawful custody and are expected to appear in court soon. Ms. Mawere has reiterated that the Commission will continue intensifying intelligence-led operations to combat drug trafficking and protect communities from the effects of drug abuse. In business news, growth investment partner GIP Zambia has announced a 50 million kwacha investment in Altus Financial Services Limited aimed at expanding credit access for public sector employees and micro entrepreneurs across Zambia. This investment marks GIP Zambia's fourth investment since its launch in July 2025, reinforcing its commitment to strengthening the country's financial services landscape. Following its inaugural investment in Boxpack Zambia Limited in November 2025 and two subsequent logistics investments totaling $6.2 million, this transaction marks a significant milestone in GIP Zambia's expansion into financial services and reinforces its commitment to deploy catalytic capital into high-impact sectors of Zambian economy. GIP Zambia is supported by British International Investment, the UK's Development Finance Institution and Impact Investor, alongside Zambia's National Pension Scheme Authority, NAPSA, and SWID Fund, highlighting a strong collaborative effort to drive financial inclusion in Zambia. The GIP Zambia's 50 million kwacha investment will enable Altus to scale its operations, deepen its reach within its core borrower segments, optimize its branch network, and strengthen the operational capacity required to serve a growing base of clients seeking efficient microcredit solutions. Speaking during the announcement, GIP Zambia Chief Executive Officer Musonda Chipalo said this partnership is the beginning of a long-term partnership with Altus to support its continued growth, which he said will increase access to finance and support inclusive economic growth. And speaking on behalf of the Altus board, Altus partner Abigail Chimuka said the 50 million kwacha finance represents an endorsement of Altus' vision. Ms. Chimuka underscored the importance of access to finance, stating that it is a powerful tool for economic empowerment. In international news, former Ghanaian Finance Minister Ken Ofori-Atta has reportedly secured approval to continue the process of obtaining lawful permanent residency in the United States, according to claims made by his legal team. The reported decision relates to his immigration status in the U.S. and comes as he remains at the center of multiple investigations in Ghana. Independent verification of the reported immigration ruling has not yet been publicly confirmed. Ofori-Atta, who served as Ghana's finance minister from 2017 to 2024, has been under investigation by the Office of the Special Prosecutor, OSP, over several matters linked to his time in office. The cases include inquiries into government contracts, the National Cathedral Project, and other public spending decisions. The former minister has been living in the United States, where his lawyers say he has been receiving medical treatment. Ghanaian prosecutors have repeatedly requested his return for questioning. Why Ofori Atta's legal team has argued that he has cooperated through his representatives and communicated his circumstances to authorities. Still in international news, South Africa has admitted that growing accusations of xenophobia are beginning to hurt its economy, with local artists and businesses facing setbacks in other African countries. Justice and Constitutional Development Minister Mamoloko Kubayi said some South African entertainers have lost work opportunities across the continent, while businesses operating abroad are also experiencing difficulties. Kubayi rejected claims that recent deportations and evacuations involving foreign nationals were motivated by xenophobia. She said the measures were aimed at addressing illegal immigration and enforcing the country's laws. However, she acknowledged that South Africa is facing increasing criticism and that the fallout is having real economic consequences. According to the minister, several artists have reported losing bookings in other African countries. She said one performer told her that every scheduled show outside South Africa had been cancelled, resulting in a significant loss of income. Kubayi urged African nations to separate efforts to combat illegal migration from the treatment of foreigners who are legally living and working in the country. She stressed that migrants with legal status should be protected and treated fairly wherever they reside. Her comments come amid renewed scrutiny of South Africa following reports of xenophobic attacks that have sparked concerns across the continent. Countries including Ghana, Nigeria and Malawi have evacuated some of their citizens from South Africa in response to the tensions. We now take a break and we'll return shortly with sports news.
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3: World Cup debutants Kurt Verde pulled off one of the tournament's biggest shocks, holding European champion Spain to a stunning 0-0 draw. Despite Spain's star-studded lineup and overwhelming favoritism, 40-year-old goalkeeper Vozinha delivered a heroic performance, making crucial saves to deny Spain throughout the match. The tiny island nation with just 500,000 people celebrated wildly at the final whistle as players called the result a dream come true. Meanwhile, Romelu Lukaku needed just 23 seconds to make an impact on Belgium's World Cup opener. Introduced in the second half, the striker sparked the attack that led Egypt defender Mohamed Haney's own goal rescuing a 1-1 draw for the Red Devils. Egypt had stunned Belgium earlier through Imam Ashour's first international goal and looked more dangerous for long periods. Belgium struggled to break through despite Kevin De Bruyne hitting the post, and coach Rudy Garcia admitted his team lacked sharpness. The draw leaves Belgium needing a strong response against Iran in their next Group G match. And on that sporting note, we've come to the end of the Power FM Evening News. For more upfront and reliable news, be sure to follow us on Facebook by searching for the Power News Network page. Before we go, hear the headlines once more. Government eyes lower fertilizer prices. DEC arrests three in major drug crackdown. In international news, Ofori Atta's reported U.S. residency approval raises questions amid Ghana corruption probe. And in sports, Cape Verde stuns Spain as Lukaku rescues Belgium. This has been the Power FM Evening News. Thank you for joining us and do have a lovely evening.
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0: Up Miracle Bottle with a scratch and win sticker. Number two, scratch the sticker located on the back of the bottle. And thirdly, reveal your prize message instantly. Now, here are some of the prizes that are yet to be won. And I hope that, well, you're going to be one of the lucky winners, yeah? So, participants may win any of the following: a television, mobile phone, Monarch Regal t-shirt, Monarch Regal cap, and Monarch Regal keychain. If the sticker does not reveal a winning prize, participants will receive a better luck next time message. So now remember, you can actually redeem your prize. So you can get instant prizes such as t-shirts, caps, and keychains, and they can be collected directly from the participating retail outlet where the winning bottle was purchased. And if you're getting bumper prizes, well, definitely televisions and mobile phones will be distributed by Monarch Regal. So to claim a major prize, winners must contact +260 775 323 858, and the winner must provide the winning scratch sticker and any additional details required for verification. Now remember, major prize winners will receive their prizes during weekly distribution events held every Monday or Tuesday. Winner photographs and prize handover will be featured on Monarch Regal's social media platforms to celebrate the winners and promote the campaign. So you can purchase your Monarch Regal bottle from ShopRite, Pick and Pay, Choppies, and Cheers outlets across Zambia to enter the scratch and win contest. Now remember, terms are simply, prizes are non-transferable and cannot be exchanged for cash. Monarch Regal reserves the right to verify all winning claims before prize distribution, and any damage, altered, or duplicated winning stickers will be deemed invalid. Now be sure to go play the game and win.
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0: champions. 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Some don't need a field to be champions. And their reward? Carling Black Label. 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
6: 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Yeah, please, I would actually, I'm actually curious to hear it though. But I'm-

0: 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Yes.
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0: 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Blow, blow, blow, blow, blow, blow, blow, blow, blow, blow, blow, blow, blow, blow, blow, blow, blow, blow, blow, blow, blow, blow, blow, blow, blow, blow, blow, blow, blow, blow, blow, blow, blow, blow, blow, blow, blow, blow, blow, blow, blow, blow, blow, blow, blow, blow, blow, blow, blow, blow, blow, blow, blow, blow, blow, blow, blow, blow, blow, blow, blow, blow, blow, blow, blow, blow, blow, blow, blow, blow, blow, blow, blow, blow, blow, blow, blow, blow, blow, blow, blow, blow, blow, blow, blow, blow, blow, blow, blow, blow, blow, blow, blow, blow, blow, blow, blow, blow, blow, 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
0: 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Blow, blow, blow, blow, blow, blow, blow, blow, blow, blow, blow, blow, blow, blow, blow, blow, blow, blow, blow, blow, blow, blow, blow, blow, blow, blow, blow, blow, blow, blow, blow, blow, blow, blow, blow, blow, blow, blow, blow, blow, blow, blow, blow, blow, blow, blow, blow, blow, blow, blow, blow, blow, blow, blow, blow, blow, blow, blow, blow, blow, blow, blow, blow, blow, blow, blow, blow, blow, blow, blow, blow, blow, blow, blow, blow, blow, blow, blow, blow, blow, blow, blow, blow, blow, blow, blow, blow, blow, blow, blow, blow, blow, blow, blow, blow, blow, blow, blow, blow, blow, blow, blow, blow, blow, blow, blow, blow, blow, blow, blow, blow, blow, blow, blow, blow, blow, blow, blow, blow, blow, blow, blow, blow

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1: Yo, Lagos. So cat, S to the cat. And yo, Chanda, yo, Scott. What's going on in Lusaka right now? I heard we're on a wave, huh? Might as well, you know?